You broke my heart, 'cause I couldn't dance. You didn't even want me around. And now I'm back to let you know I can really shake 'em down.

0: Deacon James time. It is 7:29. Ooh, a minute early. This is Oldies 1170 AM, Star Communication, Channel 16, Oldies1170.com, and the Oldies 1170 app. Hey, I noticed on our Star 16, we've got two different live cams now. Cape Fear Winery and...
1: There's two new ones, yeah.
0: How do you pronounce it? L-E-U-L-L?
1: I'm not sure.
0: The ferry there.
1: It's a two-car ferry in Kelly. Yeah, that's,
0: and it kicked out Boone. Oh, man.
1: Yeah.
0: No more Boonezine. Oh, well. Sorry, Nicole. anyway, this is Oldies 1170 AM, Star Communication, Channel 16, Oldies1170.com, and the Mixler app. Still not going to see us, though. We're still down in our winter home. Or is this our summer home? Something. Till next week. Happy Friday, everybody.
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1: The gang is all here, and it's showtime. Time. Happy Friday morning to you. Glad you're joining us this morning. Hey, you made it through the week, and one more day, and we'll be headed for the weekend. So, but it is going to be a sticky one. Today's going to be a slight chance of showers and thunderstorms after 2 p.m. Mostly sunny with a high near 91. Calm winds becoming southwest 5 to 7 miles an hour in the morning. Your Kite Index is going to be somewhere around the 5 range. Chance of rain, 20%. And I'll give you the extended forecast here in just a few. It's currently 74 degrees here in downtown Clinton around the Courthouse Square. And it's so good to have my cohorts with me this morning, Jeff and the fly buzzing around here this morning.
8: Don't call us stuff like that, man.
0: Cohorts.
8: Don't start that. There won't be nothing wrong, all right?
0: That's right. Much as I mess up the board. We're going to just move down here on Wednesdays and Fridays. That way,
1: that's right.
0: just to be
1: our Wednesday. If you are on Star TV Channel 16, thanks for listening to us this morning. And as you can see, we are not in there. We're there, but we're not there. We are still under construction in our new revamped studio down here downtown Clinton. And so we're thinking that maybe Monday or Tuesday, when we come back for next week, we will be back in there. So once we get everything back in there, please stop by and see the joint.
0: Should have like a camera doing a time lapse in that whole thing.
1: Yeah, that's right.
0: Now, be a long time lapse though.
1: You know, there's a lot of bending over under the cabinet.
8: Somebody said it looked like they were looking for something on the floor, and all the guys crawling on the floor.
1: Yeah, that's exactly right.
8: Or the other morning, right?
0: Yeah. Maybe some plumber's cracks you don't want to see there or something.
1: That's right.
0: Fly?
8: No.
0: I don't know about you,
8: but
0: yesterday, after the root beer float, if you ever remember watching Charlie Brown Thanksgiving at the end,

0: And Snoopy and Woodstock have their meal together, mm-hmm. and at the very end, after they eat, they're all satisfied, and they're back there patting their belly like that. Mm-hmm. After having my root beer float, that's what I was patting my belly need. Back there. Yeah, so that was.
1: Thank you, sir. That was delicious.
0: I know they don't sponsor us, but I'll give a shout out to Megan Daughtry down there at Butler's. She took care of us yesterday. We walked in, and she wanted what we wanted, and we said, "Well, it's root beer float day, so we want a root beer float." The only thing I was disappointed in was, she said, then, what size? And I just kind of gave her a blank look. Mm-hmm. There's only one size with a root beer float. Who gets a small root beer float?
2: Right.
0: So she held up a cup, the large. She said, is the large good? And I said, well, you got a bucket over there in the corner. Right. Is that bucket clean? I'll take that.
1: That was great.
0: But their larges are large now.
2: Right.
0: I mean, that's still a big size. Unlike going to Wendy's and getting the Frosty large.
2: Yeah.
0: And you look at it like, took the girls a couple months ago and got a frosty. I hadn't had a frosty in a long time. Ordered a large frosty and the lady handed it to me. I said, I ordered a large frosty. That was back in about in the 90s, that was a sample size, thought, back then.
2: Yeah,
0: so,
2: right.
0: No, it's still a large down there. Butler's is a large, and it's a large. So it was, and had the right proportion. You got right to the end. It was kind of Goldilocks. It was just right. Had the right amount of ice cream and didn't have a lot of root beer left over. Didn't have a lot of ice cream left over. Hit the spot. So.
1: Good.
2: Well, I'm glad y'all celebrated Root Beer Float Day.
0: Oh,
1: without Ron, we didn't even think about it.
0: He wasn't here.
2: That's all right.
0: You know, I was down there waiting for her to prepare. It was like a kid in a candy shop, which is basically what it was. It is a candy shop. I stood there and wiggled my toes because yesterday was waiting in anticipation. I was wiggling my toes.
2: Your toe day was yesterday.
0: So. Yes, and I don't know if anybody fact checks me on these holidays. I might just insert Root Beer Float Day again.
1: Yeah,
0: a couple months from now, it'll be National Root Beer Float Day again. Seems to be all these cat days all the time.
2: Well, so while you're down there, I can get them to sponsor the Root Beer Float
0: Day.
2: That's
0: what I said. Yeah, well, yeah, they could. Yeah, throw that in there. Yeah. That'd be good. So I mentioned that to her. I said, I know you don't sponsor with us, but
2: that's right.
0: Yeah,
2: I'll do better.
0: That's
2: I mean, who don't want to be on the morning show?
0: That's right.
1: We're on Oldies 1170. Period.
2: Oh, absolutely.
0: Yeah. Way to play your ads.
1: Yeah.
2: Right.
0: Local news?
2: Yeah.
0: Got anything else to get into first?
2: You got gas prices?
0: Oh, good. Yeah. I'm glad you mentioned that. Yes. I'm still over here thinking about root beer float. Oh, that was good. 3.45 on one side of the river and 3.46 on the other. So it dropped a penny from yesterday, or 2 pennies on the one side. Dow futures up 44, NASDAQ 146, S&P up 15. Oil's ticked up a dollar, it's $76.84 a barrel. An unemployment report comes out today that might drive the market one way or the other, so we shall see.
2: Been a pretty steady week as far as the market goes.
0: Yeah, down a little bit yesterday, but some pretty good gains on other days. So
2: maybe we're making some progress.
0: Yeah. Don't take any financial advice from us, though.
2: No, don't take any financial advice from us. Not at all.
0: Let's see here.
2: We're just going to give you the plethora of information, and then you can digest what you want to.
0: We'll give you stock tips, but it'd be like,
3: let's get ready to gamble! Winner.
0: There you go. I don't know if we'd give you a winner or not, but we'd give you something, so. Let's give you local news. That's coming up next here on Oldies 1170. Here's the news for Friday, August 7th on Oldies 1170 AM, Star Communication Channel 16, oldies1170.com, and the Oldies 1170 app. It's Good News Friday. From the pages of the Bladen Journal. Recently, the cafeteria at the North Carolina FFA Center in White Lake buzzed with energy as hundreds of high school students from across the state gathered around two assembly lines with a single purpose, serving others. By the end of the day, the students and advisors had packaged 38,488 nutritious meals that would be distributed through churches and nonprofit organizations to individuals and families experiencing food insecurity in Bladen, Columbus, and Robeson counties. For many of the students, it was more than a community service project. It was an opportunity to live out the final line of the FFA motto, which is, quote, learning to do, doing to learn, earning to live, living to serve, unquote. The meal packing event was part of the North Carolina FFA State Leadership Conference at the historic North Carolina FFA Center at White Lake, where 267 students and advisors spent the week developing leadership skills while learning the importance of service and teamwork. Funding for the project came through the North Carolina FFA Alumni and Supporters Council, which secured two National FFA Day of Service grants totaling $12,700. The grants are designed to support community service projects led by FFA members. Every aspect of the project was carried out by the students themselves as part of their leadership development training. The meals will be distributed locally through churches and nonprofit organizations, including New Light Church in Bladenboro and Lake Church, helping ensure the food reaches families.

0: thanks to the Sampson County Historically Black Colleges and Universities Council, which made the awards. Amira Faircloth and Naya Carr of Clinton High School and Aaliyah Richardson of Union High School were all gifted $500 scholarships from the council. For information on these articles and others, see the latest edition of the Blatant Journal and the Sampson Independent.
1: What's
2: up? I think you're on.
1: Yes, you're on.
3: Oh, I guess it's my turn, isn't it? Okay, all right, then. Y'all, I got a call text yesterday to remind you all that the America's 250th is not done yet. There are several other events going on down through November, but there's one coming up the 5th through the 12th of August. It'll be happening over at the Sampson County History Museum, and it's going to be 10 until 4, Monday through Friday, and then they'll have a 1 to 5 on Sunday time you can go in. It is the American Revolution Experience. So please go by there and check that out, would you? A lady says, very, very interesting, and we hope that you all would participate in that. It is free for you. All you have to do is just show up. Just there you go. Now, the Sampson County History Museum website is sampsonhistory.org, or you can call 910-590-0, you got it, okay, 0007, so 590-0007. Alrighty, so the Bounce Party Band will be in concert August 13th with a live after 5. I feel like I'm bouncing around this morning. Listen, but the Bounce Party Band, August 13th. From Live After 5 will be at 6 o'clock down at the Clinton City Market. Around 5:30, I think it is, Robert Stroud starts playing those hits for you and gets you moving. And then the band really gets you moving. And Live After 5 will be the Bounce Party Band, August 13th. Coming up on, I want to get something a little bit closer. Coming up this weekend will be Back to School Supplies, free for you. 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It is going to be August 8th. It'll be 9 until all bags are gone. Now, remember, it's just one bag per child. If you need more information, call 910-831-3300. And C and Star yesterday around here doing their work. Thank you so much for all you've done for us so far, and will continue to work with us. Listen, they are going to have the... it is a cyber safety training awareness class, and that'll be in their new office there on Sunset Avenue, August 12th, 10 a.m. until 11 a.m. It's free to the public. Now, if you are a Star customer or not, you can attend by registering. You need to do that because seats are limited. Call 910-564-7815, and they'll get you registered there. And that's about it in the Buzz calendar here on Funtime Oldies 1170.
2: Back to school also Saturday, the Clinton Family Worship Center clothing giveaway at 8 a.m. there up off Morrissey Street. That's Elizabeth Street. Elizabeth Street. Family Worship Center is on the right off Elizabeth Street if you're going out toward the high school.
4: Yes,
2: yeah,
4: correct.
2: Right where Morrissey and Elizabeth meet.
4: Elizabeth
2: yeah.
4: Street.
2: Yeah,
4: correct.
2: Cemetery.
4: Yeah.
2: Up there. Mm-hmm. Everybody knows what I'm talking about.
4: All right, looking at the regional news, in Cumberland County, local officials are launching a public forum to gather feedback on future data center development. This comes as residents organize protests against a massive proposed data center campus, citing major concerns over heavy noise and excessive strain on the local power grid. That seems to be the going thing around the country right now. In Duplin County, a local man is currently facing a massive $1 million bond following a sweeping multi-agency narcotics trafficking investigation. And over in Johnston County, the county is seeking a major real estate boom, with officials reporting showing a massive surge in new home construction permits during the last month. Mm-hmm. And that is your regional news here on Funtime Oldies 1170.
2: People come from somewhere.
4: Yep, that's right.
5: Yeah, mama's mostly.
2: Well, that's true. Can't argue with that.
5: The guy asked me one time, said, "Where are you from?" I said, "My mama."
2: Yeah, can't debate that point.
4: Did you graduate sixth grade?
5: twice.
2: Very good.
5: We're waiting on you to graduate. I left you, man. Day in history.
2: It is Friday, August 7th, the 219th day of this year. It's 2026, in case you forgot. 146 days left in the year. That means there's 139 days now left until Christmas. Oh. Today's highlight in history. Oh, bring the countdown clock at day 100. Oh, get my countdown snowman out at day 100 for Christmas. That's like September, I think it's September 16th. Can't wait. On this date, August 7th, 1974, French high wire artist Philippe Petit performed an unapproved tightrope walk between the two towers of the World Trade Center in New York City, over 1,300 feet above the ground. The event was chronicled in the Academy Award-winning documentary, Man on Wire.
5: Mm-hmm. Unapproved, which is the key phrase there, part of that statement. 1959, the United States launched Explorer 6, which sent the first photographs from space back to Earth.
4: In 1990, on this date, 5 days after Saddam Hussein's Iraq invaded Kuwait, President George H.W. Bush ordered U.S. forces to Saudi Arabia in what would become Operation Desert Shield to protect the kingdom and its oil fields from Hussein's forces.
2: 2005, ABC News anchor Peter Jennings passes away at the age of 67.
5: On this date in 2007, San Francisco's Barry Bonds hits the home run number 756 to break Hank Aaron's story record with one out in the fifth inning of a game against Washington Nationals. The game was 8-6 final.
2: I'm playing this for a first celebrity birthday. You got one.
4: So looking at some celebrity birthdays, David Duchovny, actor of The X-Files, is 66.
2: You ever watch The X-Files?
4: I did.
2: Actually. Did you?
4: Yeah.
2: I like it.
4: Yeah.
5: What's wrong with you? All right, let's see. Garrison Keillor is 84 today.
6: Roy Cooper released 3,500 prisoners.
2: Oh, why you gotta smoke? We didn't have ads here.
5: Because you're not listening to what I told you to do.
7: Well, I hit the refresh button. Yeah, so hit that. Here we go.
8: Sample? What? What did I do?
9: How could you?
8: How could I what?
9: You were making out during Schindler's List?
8: What? No!
10: Don't lie, Jerry.
8: No.
2: Wayne Knight, the actor who played Newman on Seinfeld. He's 71.
5: All right.
4: Charles Theron is an actress. Played in Charlize Theron. Huh.
2: I think it's Charlize Theron.
4: Charlize Theron.
2: She's my type, too.
4: You passed the test. I will see if you're going to catch that. She's 51 today.
2: I talked to her the other day.
5: Well, you know, I'm going to have some fun with this right here. Harold Pernimino is 63 today.
2: Nailed that one, too. Tobin Bell. Well, I get the easy one. Oh, see, there's Charlize right there.
4: Oh, yeah. I know
2: yeah.
4: She is now.
2: Yeah. She's 80. Oh, Tobin Bell is 84.
4: Michael Shannon is an Oscar-nominated actor, played in Take Shelter, Boardwalk Empire, 52.
5: Rodney Crowell, country singer, 76 today.
2: Michael Peterson, another country singer. If I flip those numbers around, he's 67.
4: Samantha Ronson, that's a real DJ, is 49 today.
5: Real dumb jock. And the twin sister there, Charlotte, is
2: look them
5: 49
2: up.
5: Also.
2: Oh, look so them up, too. Go. All right.
5: Ta-da.
2: Well, that's a famous people birthday. Let's get the preliminaries out of the road.
4: Yeah,
2: let's
4: get to that's over with.
2: Let's get to the ones we want to get to, our Samson celebrities, which are someplace. I got to find that paper. Oh, here we are right here. All birthdays again. Man. Newman.
5: You all right over there?
2: Yeah, I'm fine.
5: All right, okay.
2: Let's get to them. 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

0: Excellent. Happy birthday to the following Samson celebrities. Hope you have a fun, fantastic Friday here on your birthday. Happy birthday to the following. Dustin McCullen celebrates today. So does Mary Scott Odom and Nicole Perez. Catherine Wright, we hope you have an excellent birthday today. Same to Jenny Wynn and Kelly Stancil. Tommy Edwards, sir, I hope you have a beautiful day today on your birthday. Wish the same to Martha Kennedy and Susan Coates. And lastly, WCLN will send out best birthday wishes to Elaine Hobbs, Dustin McCullen, and Doris Hollingsworth. Oh, if you know any of those people, reach out to them with an email, text, Insta chat, Snapagram, whatever you do, MyTube or Uspace or whatever you call it. Get up with somebody somehow and let them know it's a birthday. And if you want your birthday announced on a later date in the future, if you'll email info@oldies1170.com, well, we'll tell everybody. We'll tell them,
1: Happy birthday!
0: Oh, we should get Frosty on a rap like that. That'd be great. Can you work on that?
2: Happy birthday!
0: And because it's Friday,
3: happy birthday!
0: Excellent. Weather coming up next.
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7: All right. Thanks, Kate. Currently 74 degrees here in downtown Clinton. The sun came up this morning at 6:34 a.m. and will set this afternoon at 8:20 p.m. So you're going to have some daylight later on in the evening as well. It is time for your forecast. The weather, once again, is sponsored by, deodorant and sweet tea. For today, expect a high around 91 degrees with plenty of humidity and a few afternoon thunderstorms trying to crash the weekend party. It'll feel like Mother Nature's wrapped eastern North Carolina in a warm, damp blanket. It's a great hair day, too, Jeff, by the way, if you're a poodle. For your Saturday, another hot one with a high near 90. We'll see a mix of sunshine, clouds, and those classic afternoon pop-up thunderstorms are possible, only about a 20% chance. It's basically the weather version of I'm not saying I'm going to rain, but keep an umbrella in the car just in case. For Sunday, high around 92 degrees, humid once again, enough to make your sunglasses fog up, with another chance of afternoon thunderstorms around 20% as well. So if you're grilling, swimming, or mowing the lawn, just try to beat the storms if there's going to be any, and maybe the mosquitoes who apparently are training for the Olympics. So that's your weekend forecast here on Funtime Oldies 1170.
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0: 753 downtown Clinton. 753, any place in the Eastern Time Zone. What'd you say the kite flying index was today, Ron?
7: About a 5.
0: About a 5? Because there ain't nothing better than going and flying a kite.
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0: Today's fun time quote comes from Winnie the Pooh. People say nothing is impossible, but I do nothing every day. That's your fun time quote of the day.
1: Let's do another song then. Where'd it go? There we go.
2: Because I couldn't dance. You didn't even want me around. And now I'm back to let you know I can really shake 'em down.

0: I was anxious to talk about kites. When's the last time you flew a kite, Ron?
1: Oh, gosh, it's been a while. It's been quite a while, yeah. I don't remember the last time, actually. Yeah. How about you?
0: Oh, well, a couple years ago. Yeah. It's easy when you're at the beach. There's plenty of wind. Yeah. So that even dumbheads like me can fly a kite in that kind of wind. I mean, it doesn't take much, so.
1: Yeah.
0: It's good times, though.
2: Jeff Brown, you're never going to get that kite to fly.
0: And there's not too many kite-eating trees at the beach either, so yeah, you're pretty safe there. So it's good to know. Nissan at Clinton time. Oh, it's 7:59. We're still a minute early. This is Oldies 1170 AM, Star Communication, Channel 16. Oldies1170.com and the Oldies 1170 app. I got a question for you, Ron, when we come back after the top of the hour. Coming up next here on Oldies 1170.
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0: 75 degrees in Clinton. Slight chance of showers and thunderstorms after 2 o'clock. Mostly sunny, high near 91 today. Partly cloudy tonight, low around 72. And again, a small chance of showers. Small tomorrow, 90 degrees. Nicole will have all those yard sales to talk about in the country store today. Who's the runner today?
1: We haven't determined that. I'm not the runner, or you the runner today?
2: Can I do it, please?
1: Yeah.
2: I have so much fun hanging out with her.
0: Maybe I can see him get off work and come down. Stretch. Don't want to pull a muscle. Ron, I got a question for you.
1: Okay.
0: You being second in command here at the station, because we know Karen is the actual boss.
1: Absolutely.
0: All right. Did I read that statement you wrote correctly?
1: Yes.
0: Okay.
1: That's
0: right.
1: By the way, that's
2: all he did there, man. Get you up, dog.
0: All right. Have you, I want to know station policy here. Mm-hmm. Have you heard what happened to Tony Romo a couple weeks ago?
1: I have.
0: Okay. Tony, for those who don't know, Tony Romo, a former professional quarterback for the Dallas Cowboys, is the lead color analyst for CBS on their weekly NFL broadcast. Now, being the lead analyst, he gets assigned to their top ball games each week.
1: Correct.
0: A couple weeks ago, he was arrested for, in Wisconsin, it was called OWI. Uh-huh. In North Carolina, it'd be the same as getting a DWI.
1: Okay.
0: All right. So he's been suspended now by CBS for an indefinite period of time. So let's say one of your football announcers here at WCLN, which I guess would either be Jonathan, myself, or Jerry does some games. Uh-huh. So one of us three was arrested for DWI. What would be the station consequences?
1: You'd have to walk to work.
2: Walk to all the games.
0: Walk to the games?
2: Right.
0: Oh, man.
2: Great idea,
0: I'll leave on Thursday morning to get to some of them or so. All right. I just wondered.
1: Just wondered?
0: Yeah. Because, you know, it's easy to give advice to other people, because when we give advice to other people, we always got the right solution.
2: He was asking for a friend.
0: Yeah, just in case. Yeah, I'll make a little note here. Write this down. Because if I was Tony.
2: What was the O?
0: Do what?
2: You said it's the same as
0: it said OWI. I think I don't know what it's called, operating while intoxicated. I didn't really look it up, but it's similar to the DWI. Yeah. But if I was Tony Romo, who makes $18 million a year, or slightly more than what you make a year fly, and I want to go to a club, a really nice club, let's say like the Copacabana, instead of driving, I think I'd hire a limo. I'd ride in the back.
2: Thank you.
0: I'd lock the doors in case I'm attacked.
2: There you go.
0: Because making $18 million a year, life's been pretty good to me so far.
2: You read the truth. So,
0: those songs are coming up next here on the Jukebox Morning Show. $18 million a year. He's going to throw it away. Oh, well. That's called a setup, by the way. That was a long one, too. Here on Oldies 1170. Be better than that, Tony.

0: we've got our Friday edition of Things You Need to Know. Today we're going to be looking at some laws in the state of North Carolina that you may not know about. Okay? So under North Carolina state law, it is a Class H felony to steal more than $1,000 worth of kitchen grease. So listen up, breakfast lovers. If you're planning a Ocean's 11-style heist to steal the used fryer oil from the local diner, think again. Grease theft is a major crime in North Carolina. It turns out biodiesel companies pay big money for it. So keep your hands off the grease traps or you're heading straight to the slammer. According to North Carolina alcohol law enforcement, a single game of bingo cannot legally last longer than 5 consecutive hours. The state of North Carolina apparently decided that 5 hours of intense high-stakes staring at a card action is the absolute human limit. If the caller hits hour 6, drop your dabbers and run. It's a literal bingo bust. It is a Class 2 misdemeanor to borrow your neighbor's dog, horse, or mule without explicit permission. We all know taking a horse is horse wrestling. But did you know taking your neighbor's golden retriever for a quick, unapproved walk can land you in legal hot water? If you want a furry walking buddy, you better get verbal confirmation first, or Fido might be visiting you behind bars. And finally, publicly disturbing the peace by singing off-key was famously upheld as an offense in 1873 North Carolina Supreme Court case, State versus Lincoln. Bad news for everyone currently screaming lyrics at their steering wheel on the drive to work. You could technically be fined for disturbing the peace if you can't carry a tune. The state Supreme Court once fined a man named William Lincoln for singing so terribly in church that your congregation lost focus. So keep it down or get vocal lessons. And that are things that you need to know, Friday edition, here on Funtime Oldies 1170.
1: That's why I don't sing. Joke of the day.
2: But the thing is, everybody can carry a tune. 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
1: There you go.
2: Bada bing, bada boom.
1: Put it on your app. That's right. Excellent. Nice job. Joke of the day. You ever got it ready, Fly? Coming up next.
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1: I got a question before you do the joke of the day. How does he play the trumpet and say those words at the same time?
6: I worked very hard for that.
1: Did you really?
6: Okay. I don't know what to do anymore. Why was Cinderella so bad at soccer? Why was Cinderella so bad at soccer?
7: No idea.
6: She kept running from the ball.

0: All right, let's get into the holidays. 8:18 now, 75 degrees. Well, 75. Again, slight chance of showers and thunderstorms after 2 o'clock today. Mostly sunny, high near 91. That's your forecast. Partly cloudy tonight, 72. Today, holidays today. Should I save the best for last or do it first?
1: Best one last.
0: Best one last. Okay, we'll do that. It's Aged Care Employee Day today.
2: Okay.
0: It's good to have people who look out for your the aged ones.
2: That's right.
0: Cycle to Work Day today.
2: Y'all could use some of that, probably.
0: Well, yeah, but then...
1: That might be what happens if you get caught drinking and driving and bicycle to work, man.
0: Of course, as fast as those e-bikes go...
2: Oh, yeah. Not like driving a car.
0: Yeah, it is. I don't really count that as cycling. That's cheating.
1: It is cheating.
0: National Lighthouse Day today.
2: That's a good one.
0: Yeah. So you said you got lighthouse...
2: Yeah, my mom loved lighthouses, and she had lighthouses everywhere around her house. And a lot of good memories about lighthouses.
0: Mm-hmm. Climb lighthouses? Go to many lighthouses and climb?
2: No, I've never done that, actually. I need to put that on the bucket list.
0: Yeah. Well, let me know. You want to come down to Oak Island? Well, I'll arrange a tour.
2: Yeah, that'd be good.
0: But again, like in Oak Island's different. It's a cylinder as opposed to what conical is most lighthouses. So instead of steps, you have ship ladders you have to climb. And some people like it. Some people don't. It is a good view when you get to the top, though. Fly, I know you're out. So.
2: Yeah, he's out.
0: He can do. They got a one-story tour sometimes. You want to do that? Just go up one flight of steps.
2: You can do that here. Yeah, you can go along with all the kindergartners.
1: My buddies.
0: They give you a coloring book and some crayons at the end.
1: Get mad at me for playing in the sandbox, get a fight, and come back in class and be just fine.
2: That's right.
0: National Raspberries and Cream Day today.
2: Okay.
0: Mm-hmm. That'd be all right. Mm-hmm. Not as good as a root beer float, but still, it's good. National Sea Serpent Day today. Ooh, a sea serpent.
2: Sea serpent, got to watch out for them.
0: Yeah. Well, that counts like the Loch Ness Monster,
2: mm-hmm.
0: something like that. Or what's the one in, who's the mermaid?
1: Ariel?
0: Ariel, yeah. What's the sea monster in that one?
2: Yeah, I'm not sure.
0: I can't remember now. It's been 20 years since I watched it.
1: Or something.
0: National Water Balloon Day today. You ever get a good water balloon fight?
2: Mm-hmm. Those are fun.
0: Yeah. Except when you got to clean up all the busted balloons afterwards. Or just leave that for somebody else to clean up.
2: Yeah, it depends on where you're at.
0: Professional Speakers Day today. Do we qualify?
2: No.
0: Oh, darn.
2: No, not even close.
0: Man, that shot down bad there. Particularly preposterous packaging day. What that is like maybe you get something from Amazon and it's a very small item, but it comes in a very huge box.
2: Yeah.
0: And everybody can relate to
1: that,
0: I bet. Oh, yeah.
2: Mm-hmm.
0: You get a small little thing, you got a lot of peanuts or that paper, that brown paper that comes in there.
2: Oh, yeah, the brown paper that you rattle through and you think there's something else in the box and there's not. The disappointment is real.
0: You just have to trash all that stuff, too.
2: Oh, yeah.
0: Yeah, waste. And lastly, Purple Heart Day. That's where you honor those wounded and killed in action. And
2: that's the best one. That's
0: go out in there. Save the best for last.
2: That's
0: there,
2: right.
0: So.
2: Maybe we play some God Bless the USA or something.
0: How about that?
1: Yeah, I'll cue that up.
2: Yeah, that'd be good. We always want to celebrate our veterans and everything they do for us. You know, we don't say it enough probably here on Funtime Oldies 1170, but we do want to take time to recognize our veterans. And
1: want to do Lee Gillingwood or you got a different one?
2: No, that's a good one. Let's do Lee Gillingwood. Yeah. This is for you, veterans and families of the veterans.

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1: A couple days ago, we saw about in our it was the highlight in history, but it was mentioned. I know he's talking about history. It was the 5th, so that would have been Wednesday, that American Bandstand first premiered back in 1957. What we didn't say was the first record that Dick Clark played that day was Buddy Holly. That'll be the day. Let's hear that as it leads us down to the bottom of the hour, and we'll call Tyndall's coming up here shortly on the Jukebox Morning Show here on Oldies 1170.

0: Deacon Jones time. It's 8:29. We've been a minute early for all three parts here now. All three, what do you call these? Station breaks? Yeah, thank you. I'll learn these words eventually. 8:29 here on Oldies 1170 AM, Star Communication Channel 16, oldies1170.com, and that Oldies 1170 app. Boy, that comes in handy wherever you are. You can listen to Oldies 1170. We'll check in with either Kyle or William down at Tyndall's. That's coming up next.
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0: I will check in with Kyle or William here. Should have took a bet on who's going to pick up.
4: Good morning, Central Seafood.
0: Morning, Kyle.
4: Hey, how you doing?
0: I'm doing well. How are you doing?
4: Oh, great. I'm great. Another wonderful day in the fish market.
0: Is there ever a bad day?
4: Never a bad day in the fish market. I've never seen one, at least.
0: That makes it a good place to go to work, huh? Next day, if you haven't
4: it
0: got
4: is,
0: any,
4: it is.
0: If you got any openings, you better let us know. We can broadcast it. That's what everybody's looking for.
4: Yeah.
0: Is a place where it's always a great day at work.
4: I tell everybody, I say, you know, I love the beach. The beach. If I could live there, I would, but I can't. So I have to bring my little piece of the beach back to Clinton.
0: That's good. It's a good point right there. All right, Kyle, what are we going to find down at Tyndall's this week?
4: Yeah, we got plenty of pretty fish today. We've got fresh spots. So if y'all want fresh spots, y'all come on in today and get them. I'm sure we'll sell out. We got about 100 pounds or so maybe enough to last us through today. So if y'all want some fresh spots, y'all come get them. We also have some really nice-sized fresh croaker, and these are a good size. So if you want a nice big croaker from the local croakers, y'all come get some. We've got some really nice local bluefish. We've got porgies, a good-sized porgy. We've got plenty of those. We

0: they have some really nice black sea bass, Popeye mullet. We got some super nice catfish, fresh salmon. It's going to be a good day for cooking on the grill, so if you want to do something on the grill, that salmon's a really good option. We also have fresh grouper as well. That'll go just as good on the grill, but you can fry or bake or anything else too, so that's a really good option if you're not wanting something with the bone in. So we got grouper and salmon today as well. We got some super nice shrimp. Got it with the head off in the shell and peeled in your veins. So depending on how you're cooking it, we got a couple options. And we've got shucked oysters in the pint jars. They're super nice as well if you want to do like fried oysters. We've got whiting fillets. We've got a few live crabs left, not many. So if y'all want a few live crabs, that's come in early. They're going to get going quick. They also have a plenty of crab legs today, so if y'all are getting together, having a big get-together, we've got boxes of crab legs. If you're just wanting enough for yourself, we've got plenty of them by the pound, too. We've got, like, three different sizes today. I've got, like, a medium large and a jumbo, so you've got all kinds of sizes to pick from and prices. Like I said, we've got them by the 10-pound box, 20-pound box, and by the pound, too, so any way you want it, you can get it. We also have plenty of stuff to go along with your fish. If you need some good size, we've got like crab cakes, got devil crab, steamer trays. 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If you want us to dress it, it's a different price. So, you know, you have kinds of options in here. Whatever you want to do, we can help you with it. Got some super nice watermelons today. If you're wanting a good seeded watermelon, super sweet, local, come on and grab you one. They're super good. We also have some really nice tomatoes as well. Want to get a tomato sandwich, you got plenty of tomatoes. Westwater Country Hams, sliced and the season of meats. All kind of Amish wedding preserved stuff, back road country preserved stuff, like pickled bologna. You got the pickled okra, quail eggs, just all kind of good stuff. You getting fish, we got all your seafood breaders, corn meals, cooking oil, seasonings for crab boils. Just about anything you need, you know, we try and touch base on a little bit of everything. So I believe that about does it for the fish, though. If you're wanting to go catch your own fish, we got a plenty of live bait to tackle. We got red worms, night crawlers, eels, minnows, all your artificial lures. You got rods and reels and hooks and weights, all your terminal tackle. Yeah, we're loaded up in here today. We're ready to sell some fish.
1: Sound like the ice was flying around there, too, keeping things cold.
0: It is. And there's a lot going on in the background in here. So we're trying. Everybody's headed in different directions.
1: And one thing you didn't mention, also I saw off your Facebook page, new merchandise is in.
0: We do. We got some new shirts. We also got some kids' sizes. And we got a few of the sizes to get out of. I think Sampson County's pretty regular for extra large and 2X. It's like we always sell out of extra large and 2X, so we got a plenty of those. It seems like that's a pretty common size. And then we've got like kid extra small. We've got hoodies, you know, we got the balls coming up, need you a good hoodie. We got you hats and a few different colored shirts. If y'all want some good Tyndall's merch, come in here and get you some fish and grab you a shirt, and you know, we appreciate it greatly.
1: Now, we've already stated, and it's been proven, that if you wear your Tyndall's shirt fishing, you'll catch more fish.
0: It is. I mean, it's tried and true. You just don't know until you come get one and try it yourself.
1: I heard there's study being done that if a child wears his Tyndall merchandise T-shirt to school, he scores better on tests. Is that true?

0: the best one to me, I like a bang bang shrimp. Take a nice size shrimp, a bigger shrimp, bread it really nice and crispy, fry it, and put it in a sweet chili sauce called bang bang shrimp. I could eat that every time. If somebody would cook it for me, I'd eat it every day.
1: You're not going to turn it down, huh?
0: No, no. But like I said, there's so many good ways to do shrimp. I could sit there and just keep rolling.
1: Yeah, there's a lot of different ways to prepare something good like that. All right. Well, to everybody, the facts and figures and where to come, when to come, to pick up all this great stuff they've heard.
0: Yeah, we're located right here on 701 Business. Our address is 108 Southeast Boulevard, Clinton, North Carolina. We're right beside when you're coming down the boulevard. Our hours of operation are Monday through Friday, 8:30 to 6. Saturday is 8:30 to 3. If you're coming on Saturday and you want something specific, just come on in a little early because we do tend to sell out on Saturdays. We can start over fresh again on Monday. Our phone number is 910-592-5803, and we do accept call-in orders. Anything under 40, we can go ahead and fix up for you. Anything over that, you either have to come order or pay over the phone. Any inquiries about big orders or an event coming up or just wanting some prices on stuff, you can always give us a call. If you've got a big thing coming up and you want to place an order just to be guaranteed, that's no problem. We usually won't make you pay until maybe the week of. You can give us a little deposit on it. Not much, just maybe a percentage of what the total would be, just enough so we can have enough just to guarantee your order. But, yeah, we try and help you with anything like that. So just give us a call if you had any questions or come in and see us. And then we can show you what we're talking about. I believe that about rounds it down. Did I forget anything? Got the address, got the phone number, got the hours. I believe that's...
1: There you go. Plenty of seafood and plenty of good advice and help and all. All down at Tindall's.
0: Yeah,
1: yeah. That's it.
0: And I know they're having the little thing, like we had talked about last time, in the downtown. They're doing the little, you know, dinner in the square. Last night we had a meeting about it, and I heard they had just a few tickets left. So if anybody's wanting to, you know, take advantage of that and have a good time, go on to downtownclinton.com. If there's any tickets left, y'all scoop them up. There's not many.
1: And you're doing the crawfish, correct?
0: Yep. I do believe I'm going to do crawfish, and I'm going to do one other little local thing. I think I'm going to do some boiled peanuts, too.
1: Oh, well, there you go. All right. On Seafood on the Main. The downtown boil, yeah. Country boil. There you go. Low country boil. That's
0: yeah,
1: it.
0: Yeah. So I figured that'd be something local. It'd go along with the boil kind of idea and be something else just to give everybody just a little taste of Sampson County along with seafood.
1: That's it. All right. Head down to Tindall's for everything you need and more seafood-wise. Thank you, Kyle. Have a great week.
0: Yes, sir, and I do thank everyone for tuning in. Y'all have a great weekend. Come on in and check us out.
1: Right, we'll talk to you next week.
0: Yes, sir.
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1: Seventy-seven degrees now in Clinton. Again, going to a high near 91, a very small chance of rain tonight, or today, I mean, and tonight, low around 72. Tomorrow, very small chance of rain, high near 90. Going fishing fly. Not fly fishing, but going fishing fly. You're looking for to catch something under the water. You might see a few things that looks eye-catching on top of the water, just as you're cruising around in your boat.
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1: 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Oldies 11-7.

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3: Man, 77 degrees currently.
4: We have too much fun here, off mic and on mic. I hope that you all are having as much fun of a day as we are, for sure. Oh, my goodness. I'm getting a sermon and a text this morning.
3: Well, I was going to run this by you. You want to give your sermon real quick?
4: Well, no, I promised this lady I would do this, so let me do it this time and again around 10 o'clock also, because I told her I'd try to sneak it in 3 times. And that is the Sampson History Museum. They'll be having their the Daughters of Revolutionary chapter, you know, is going to have their traveling exhibit here. Let me get the flyer pulled up so I can read it correctly. Traveling exhibits. I can't even say it, Jeff.
3: Yeah. You're buzzing like a fly. Exhibit.
4: Exhibit. It's an exposition at the Sampson County History Museum. It's the Richard Clinton chapter of the Daughters of Revolutionary, and they are going to be August 5th through the 12th, and that's going to be at the Sampson County History Museum, 313 Lisbon Street here in Clinton. Now, I do want to share with you the Richard chapter, Richard Clinton chapter of the Daughters of American Revolution and the American Battlefield Trust. They're excited to feature the American Revolution experience. Now, this is going to be Wednesday, August 5th through the 12th, and those times are going to be from 10 a.m. until 4 p.m. And then on Sunday, they'll have a 1 p.m. to 5 p.m. time. So listen, y'all, go over to the Sampson County History Museum and check this out, because it's from what I can tell, there's going to be storytelling, there'll be artifacts, there'll be some of the storytelling will be technology, like digital storytelling. That'll be interesting. And then, of course, all the people and places that shaped the birth of our nation. So as part of the 250th, the Daughters of Revolution, they've got this going on August 5th through the 12th, Sampson County History Museum. Again, the hours are going to be Monday through Saturday, 10 a.m. to 4, and then Sunday, 1 p.m. to 5 p.m. So there you go.
3: You mentioned that the second time now, didn't you? Didn't you mention it during the buzz?
4: Mm-hmm.
3: So you got and two of the three done. So
4: that's right. I promised her at 10 o'clock I'd do it again. 313 Lisbon Street in Clinton. Okay. There you go.
3: All right. Checked my phone this morning when I woke up and got the fog out of my eyes.
4: Mm-hmm.
3: And up in the upper left-hand corner of my main screen is the settings app, and there was a 1 there.
4: One.
3: So I hit it, and there's an automatic update scheduled. What? iOS 26.6.
4: Well, I can't see that.
3: Another update, just what you want.
4: I canceled mine.
3: Did you? Okay. This one is to include bug fixes, security updates, and optimizes the spotlight index, whatever that is, to prepare for another update, iOS 27. Oh, no, it's possible. That's what it says right here. I can't hit the cancel update. Every time it updates, something bad happens.
4: Yeah, I just turned the updates off.
3: Stay on iOS 18 or whatever.
4: The phone is paid for. The only thing I'm paying for is the service, and the updates are not doing anything for the phone because it's old technology. So
3: Make things more complicated. Like our software at work, every time they update something, it gets worse.
4: Well, you got these apps that you're used to what they look like. When you update, you take the updates, the app visual changes. It might be a different color or a different shape or even a different wording. And then you're like, well, where is that app at? That app? Nope. Sometimes you have to dig through all the other stuff too to get back to the app that you want. So I'm like, no, I'm through with this. Shut off the updates.
3: Yeah, an update on our software.
4: If the phone crashes, guess what?
3: Get another one.
4: I'm not obligated to buy another one.
3: Get a flip phone then.
4: I'm not contracted with nothing. I'm saying. We waste too much time on these things anyway.
3: No, that's true. Did an update on our software at work, and you'd hit a button. You get like before you'd hit a little. You wanted to do something with one of the rides. You'd hit a button, and you'd get like 7 or 8 choices that all show up at once. And you might have to scroll down to find a couple others. They did the update. Now you hit that same button, and they made the font huge. So now you get like 2 choices. See, scroll. This isn't helping me out now.
4: It's not helping at all. No.
3: Just leave it alone.
4: Leave the thing alone.
3: Can
4: exactly.
3: You un-update, re-update, or de-update? Whatever that be. I don't know.
4: Well, it's all about, it's all about, as the OJs would sing, money, money, money, money.
3: These updates, they don't love me. That's the problem. I don't love me at all.
5: You broke my heart, 'cause I couldn't dance. You didn't even want me around. And now I'm back to let you know I can really...

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3: There you go.
2: But don't ask me to fix it. 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
3: Oh,
2: man, I messed it up. Well, I got it, sort of, but then you had to come to the rescue. So, well, doing the best I can.
3: Poor old Robert Burke, bless his little heart, man. 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
2: Well, I'm glad you did.
3: Yeah, we
2: got it started, but you had to finish it. Oh, well. North Carolina News Network is next. Have a great weekend, everybody. Flies in control after we hear from NCN News.
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5: NCN News, I'm Tony Rixby. The State Board of Elections has approved early voting plans for 80 counties that reached a unanimous agreement at the local level, but 20 counties are still in limbo. Jeff Carman, a Democrat on the board, noted that fewer counties are offering Sunday early voting.
6: As I was going through, I saw quite a few unanimous plans that previously had Sunday voting do not have Sunday voting this go around. I just wanted to note that trend for the public.
5: Some counties remain divided over where early voting sites would be located. At a signing event, President Trump was asked by a reporter why his administration's budget request includes $21 million for munition stockpiles, when on social media he is disputing reports of shortages.
7: So we're in great shape. But with that being said, we always want more. We have to have more. We have other things maybe come up. Maybe come up and maybe don't come up. Hopefully nothing else does come up. But we're in very good shape. We have literally massive amounts of ammunition.
5: Charlotte City Council members making progress in their efforts to get air conditioning units in every Charlotte rental property. The city's minimum housing code only requires landlords to have heating capabilities in units, but not AC. Councilwoman Luana Mayfield told Queen City News.
8: We've identified that the city's legal authority to mandate cooling is unclear. And it may be stronger if we frame it as protecting residents from indoor conditions that are dangerous or harmful, which we have seen because of the high temperatures that we're experiencing.
5: Researchers say some mosquitoes becoming harder to control, while state health officials also monitoring West Nile virus in the Charlotte area. Emily Herring, a public health veterinarian, telling WTVD.
9: The reality of living in North Carolina is that you really can't avoid being bitten by mosquitoes when you're spending time outdoors. So you want to make sure that you're protecting yourself as best as you can from mosquito bites at all times.
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5: AP's Lisa Dwyer reports on the outcome of the Tennessee primaries.
13: Former Tennessee Agriculture Commissioner Charlie Hatcher has defeated Congressman Andy Ogles in a Republican primary. Ogles' defeat marks a rare rejection of a candidate endorsed by President Donald Trump. Voters also chose two Memphis area lawmakers, Republican State Senator Brent Taylor and Democratic State Representative Justin Pearson, to face off in a reconfigured district. Pearson gained national attention when he was expelled from the Tennessee House for protesting in support of gun control measures and then re-elected by voters. Republicans already hold 8 of the state 9 congressional seats. Pearson says the Republicans will have a challenge on their hands in November.
14: Because we see from the numbers tonight that we can win this. This is within our reach.
13: His message?
14: My message to voters is clear. Vote and also bring somebody with you.
13: Sound courtesy WMC. I'm Lisa Dwyer.
5: Meta will be paying more than $500 million to address kids' mental health online. Mike Hempen with that story.
15: A New Mexico court has ordered Meta, the parent company of Instagram and Facebook, to pay $567 million to address harms to young people from its platforms. The order comes in the second phase of a landmark trial that Meta lost in March. The judge says a majority of the money, $420 million, will be used for treatment services for young people. The rest will be used for awareness and prevention screening services and other costs over the next 5 years. Meta says it disagrees with the ruling and will appeal it. I'm Mike Hempen.
5: Alaska Republican Senator Lisa Murkowski says she will oppose Todd Blanche's nomination as Attorney General, narrowing his confirmation path. The Alaska senator says she's concerned with the administration trying to proceed with that compensation fund. Tony Rixby, NCN News.
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0: Back about 1975 and Buggy Fever. Silver's here on 1170 Friday. Did I mention it's Friday? It's Friday. Woo-wee! Jagger! Jagger-ling! It is Friday, y'all. Hope you're having a great start to your day, getting things done. Maybe you all are going to be able to finish up early today and head out early. That would be cool, wouldn't it? Yeah, then you wouldn't have to worry about nothing for the rest of the day, at least, right? All righty. Hang around, more hits of the 50s and 60s and 70s to play here on Funtime Oldies 1170.
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1: 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Yes, indeed. Now, that ain't the one you want, Fly. Nope, I done messed up. I done gave myself too much credit in here is what it is. I think I'm running out of seeds. You know how I always say, I don't know, I just plant seeds and watch flowers grow. I think I'm running out of seeds. I can go down to, terracotta farm, you got some seeds. Might. You can definitely get you started for sure. I got a hoard of those plants out front there that he brought by too. I mean, we've had a little bit of rain, but a little more water won't hurt them for sure. Forecast today, like somebody finish. It is going to be a storm. Well, supposed to be a stormy afternoon, but you know how it is in the south. Yes, indeed. Well, let's go with 81 at the moment. Heat index 91. Humidity 100%. And we'll have a 93 for the high today. A small chance of an afternoon shower or thunderstorm. Clear tonight with a low around the low 70s. And then as we look into Saturday, partly sunny and a high around 90. Saturday, we do have a 20% chance of rain there. Again, 81 is the temperature. We have the heat index by 91, making it feel like 91, and 100% humidity. Man, oh man. Hey, y'all, you know what time it is? It's 9:30. That means it's time for country time. So take that temptations out of the way, please. You all who are making your requests with our Facebook page, continue on with that, and we'll get those on just as soon as we can. We'll get the format lined up to play your hits here on Funtime Oldies 1170. Now, you dog breath puppy lips, snout mouth, come on, man.
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1: 31% of all North Carolina traffic fatalities are alcohol-related. The Highway Patrol is continuing its efforts to arrest persons for driving while impaired. While traveling this weekend, please don't drink and drive.
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3: 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Again, that's 910-260-2151. 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
2: NCN News, I'm Tony Rixby. AP correspondent Lisa Dwyer reporting this morning that a Republican senator is now opposed to Todd Blanche's nomination for Attorney General.
3: Republican Senator Lisa Murkowski says she will oppose Todd Blanche's nomination as Attorney General. The Alaska senator says in a statement that she's concerned President Donald Trump's administration could proceed with its proposed fund to compensate January 6th rioters, even though Blanche has pledged to shelve the idea. Murkowski says the Senate has leverage over the fund that Trump wants only because Blanche's nomination is pending. Murkowski says that leverage would be gone if Blanche is confirmed. Republicans hold a 53-47 Senate majority, but Senator Mitch McConnell of Kentucky is currently not attending Senate sessions, giving the GOP little room to lose senators and still confirm the president's pick. I'm Lisa Dwyer.
2: 61 years ago, President Johnson signed the Voting Rights Act, but now the North Carolina Voter Protection Alliance says Americans have seen their voting rights increasingly stripped away, especially in North Carolina. Executive Director Terrence Everett.
4: On this anniversary of the VRA, it's worth remembering that the right to vote is not a gift. It's not a favor granted to us by those who happen to hold power.
2: Some legislative Republicans think that Chief Justice Paul Newby should be allowed to unilaterally stop other judges from being allowed to vote or to hold their positions. The bill passed in both chambers on party line votes. Among those opposed, Democratic Representative Marsha Morey of Durham, a former judge.
5: You're taking an independent referee and giving the owner of the home team the ability to call all the fouls they want to see or ignore them. This is the wrong way to go.
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2: Republican U.S. Senate candidate Michael Whatley was on the campaign trail in New Bern Thursday to lead what he called a Restoring Law and Order news conference, Whatley telling WNCT.
8: It's training that they need, that we can make sure they get the training, making sure that we're going to get them the supplies and the support that they need. Ultimately, we need to make sure that criminals are behind bars and our streets are going to be safe, and I'm going to fight every day to make sure that our law enforcement community, what they get what they need.
2: Researchers say some mosquitoes are becoming harder to control, while state health officials also monitoring West Nile virus cases reported in the Charlotte area. NC State researcher Martha Burford-Ryskin telling WTVD that tiger mosquitoes in Wake County are developing a resistance to pyrethroids, a method that is currently used in residential and commercial mosquito control programs.
9: That's not the DEET that you're putting on your body. It's not the dunks that you're putting in your bird. This is the sprays, the sort of fogging sprays that you'll see.
2: State Department of Health and Human Services says there have been 867 total cases of cyclosporiasis in North Carolina, 149 in the last week alone. Pitt County Health Director Wes Gray telling WITN that the cases are there where residents should monitor for symptoms and seek medical attention if they persist.
10: Be it the gastrointestinal symptoms, fatigue, cramps, nausea, that if it lasts for more than a few days, make sure you talk with your provider, your medical provider.
2: Undrafted rookie quarterback Haynes King ran in from the 5-yard line on the final play of the game to lead the Carolina Panthers to a 33-30 win over the Arizona Cardinals in the NFL Hall of Fame game in Canton, Ohio last night. That kicked off the NFL preseason, first time the Panthers had played in that game. Tony Rixby, NCN News.
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12: Got me concerned about this skeeter business going on, y'all. Skeeters. Listen, make sure you dump your buckets and your tires and any little kiddie pools, as people call them. The small swimming pools, you know, make sure you dump those over if they have water in them. I think that would help cut down on the mosquito population around your house. But every little bit helps, you know. I try to spray a little something around the front doorstep, you know, or especially on me if I'm out back doing some, you know, cutting and such, whatever yard work. I want to make sure you do that and take care of yourself. And maybe next Wednesday I'll think about asking Atlantic Dermatology about, you know, are those things okay for your skin, or do they, you know, is there a PSP that you need to use per repellent? So maybe I'll think to write that down and think about asking them that next time they're here. All righty, which is going to be next Wednesday, y'all. And next Wednesday we'll have Martha live again here on 1170. I don't know what to do. We've had Martha live. We didn't get Angela in this month. But I told her just as soon as the studio was up and available that we got the go word, we'll let her know and she can come back and her and Eileen Coit can do some talking about some things going on. All right. All righty, let's get back into the music here with Nissan Clinton Time, 10:03. 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Start us off, Lynn Anderson. Lynn, excuse me. I wanted some roses around here.

August with Jerry Clower coming up here shortly. But right now, let's switch gears a little bit and really get down. Trouble from Travis Tritt is doing. Let's get that blood pressure pumping. Wait a minute, that's Simple Man. Well, what happened to Travis Tritt? Well, hold on a minute. I'll find Travis. See, you done started trouble. Look, Travis, if you don't start nothing, there won't be nothing. Oh, you can play. Oh, somebody didn't give you your guitar. Oh, well, I'll have a word with them. Trust me. 1170.

the money.

0: 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And then Nicole hangs out with you for the rest of the afternoon. 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
2: Well, just shoot up in here amongst us. One of us got to have some relief. This story I am about to tell you, the inspiration comes to me from the Lieutenant Governor of the great state of Georgia, Mr. Zell Miller. That's right. I growed up at Route 4, Liberty, Mississippi. The county seat town was a small town. Volunteer fire department. It was in the middle of the summer. Big drought, no water. Everybody knew if a building caught on fire, it was gone. Because there wasn't no water. They just couldn't draw it up fast enough to put out no fire. One Saturday evening, a building caught on fire. Commenced to burning. The crowd gathered with their arms folded, squalling, watching the building burn because there ain't no water. About that time, here come Uncle Versie Ledbetter and Aunt Pet in the old truck. Had all of the young'uns with them. Ardell, Burnell, Raynell, W.L., Linnell, Odell, Udell, Marcel, Claude, Eugene, and Clovis is all hanging on that old truck. Oh! Everybody heard them coming, the fenders rattling. Blop, blop, blop, blop, blop, blop, blop, blop, blop. Here they come. And the crowd parted because it's coming pretty fast. And they run right on up on the sidewalk and right up in the middle of the fire. Into the fire, and it jumped off and took off the overhaul jumpers and went to flopping and stomping the fire. Whoa, putting it out. Aunt Pet Ledbetter had her bonnet. Tell him, ho, stomp over him. Get it out. Wah, wah. And they stomped the fire out. They put it slap out. The folks cheered. Oh! The Ledbetters, they're heroes. They put out the fire. They passed a hat, took up a collection. Took up $31. Give the money to Uncle Versie, said, sir, we love you. You are a hero. Said, tell us, what you gonna buy with the $31? He said, the first thing I'm gonna do is get the brakes fixed on that truck.

0: There's a couple of things in the community calendar that I kind of missed earlier, but I did promise that lady I would mention this one more time for her. Told her I'd try to do it three times today, but the... that don't blow in there, fly. No, that does not. But that does. August 5th through the 12th, the American Revolution Experience at the Sampson County History Museum. Monday through Friday will be 10 to 4, and then Sunday, 1 to 5. You can learn more about it by logging on to thesampsonhistory.org. Again, that's sampsonhistory.org, or give them a call at 910-590-0007. All right? I told her I'd mention that for her again. I didn't tell you all earlier. I need to get these things a little bit better where I can find them quicker and stuff. But Blessing Senior Hot Meals Ministry will be going on Saturday, August 8th at 1 o'clock at the Bellamy Center. Now, you all who are seniors and you're like, I don't know where I'm going to eat Saturday. These folks would love to see you and minister to you. Hamburger with onion and gravy. Good night. Rice, cabbage collards, corn on the cob, lima beans, rolls, dessert, and your drink. 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The Bellamy Center is located 500 Pierce Street here in Clinton. And when you visit these events and things, tell them you heard about it on 1170. All right? Yeah. Okay, we did that one earlier, so don't, that one's a little bit out there. We'll talk more about that one on Monday. But this one is a little closer because you need to register. Listen to me closely here. Star Communications is having a cyber safety training awareness class. And that's going to be free to the public, even if you are not a Star Communications customer. How cool is that? They welcome you to join them, okay? Here's what you need to do. It's going to be on August the 12th, 10 until 11. It'll be free to the public, Star Communications customer or not, but you do need to register because seats are limited. Give them a call at 910-564-7815, okay? Alrighty, tell you about that one. We talked about the free back-to-school supplies. Tomorrow we'll be over with the UPS store, 1351 Sunset Avenue here in Clinton, at 9 o'clock until all these supplies are gone. And please, one bag per child. And I think those are the main ones happening. Of course, Alive After 5 Thursday next week will be the Party Bounce Party Band. There's Alive After 5 shows are over at the Clinton City or City Market there on Lisbon Street. Free to the public. All you have to do is show up with your folding chair, lounge chair. Don't bring your recliner. Somebody going to do that one day. Might be me. No. But enjoy yourself with Alive After 5. August 13th, Bounce Party Band. And I said one more, but let me do this one. Don't forget that on that Bounce Party Band with Alive After 5, Robert Stroud, the president of the Boogie Shoes Radio Network, will be along to bring you the hits. He'll be here Saturday from 12 to 5, but he also helps out with the Alive After 5 shows, plays a little music for you before the band hits the stage. The band plays like 6 and takes a break, and then they come back and finish things up till about 8:45. So not too bad of an evening. Hopefully it won't rain. That's a Bounce Party Band, Alive After 5. Now, we've been talking about the Low Country Bowl going on September 20th, but tickets are on sale now, and you can get them by logging on to downtownclinton.com. I understand there's just a few tickets left and may be sold out by now, but again, that's the Low Country Bowl going on here in Clinton, and it's going to be on Vance Street side of downtown Clinton. You'll have all kinds of good stuff, crawfish, shrimp, and oysters, the shrimp, potatoes, the corn on the cob, the smoked sausage, jambalaya, and, of course, your dessert and a true beverage ticket that you'll get there. Live entertainment is Chad Thompson And again, you can find your tickets for the September 20th Low Country Boil here in downtown Clinton on Vance Street. And that is from 2:30 to 6 o'clock on September 20th. Tickets are on sale right now. They are $75, but if you look at the menu, man, it's not a bad price for all the food and all the entertainment you're going to get. That's not bad at all. Not bad at all. All righty. Well, it's almost time to get into some Southern gospel music, isn't it? But before we leave the country side of things, can I do something, if you don't mind, just a moment? Go back to that. We did that. We did the 18 Wheels. Yeah, we did that one. Kathy Mattea, 18 Wheels and a Dozen Roses. I was going to send that out to our truckers and the overnight haulers who bring in their products to us, and importers and exporters and all those folks who drive trucks. Y'all be careful out there. We love you, and we hope you have a great, great drive wherever you're headed and as safe as possible. And that'll wrap the country music up. We'll go ahead and do that. We'll wrap it all up here and start some Southern gospel music here in just a moment on Funtime Oldies 1170. Did you know that you can listen to us on an app? Yes, Oldies 1170 has its app out, and it's on Google Play or your Apple App Store.
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It's 10:30 a.m. and that means it's time for our daily Southern Gospel get-together. 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

0: surrender.
1: That's it.
0: Well, there is to it. Well, that's the hardest thing, isn't it? I found since I've been saved, since what, I was 15, I think it was 14, 15 years of age, that two hardest things I have learned is to let go and to be patient. I don't know about you all, but those are two tough things for me. And letting them go is getting better, but, you know, the patient thing, could not. The waiting is, wasn't that song, the waiting is the hardest part? Yeah, it's like sitting around, Lord, when's it going to happen? Well, you just hold on. Well, I'm holding on to this limb that's being eat up by termites. You know, you've got those coloring books and it's this big picture of a tree, you know, and you're sitting there coloring. And all of a sudden the Lord speaks to you and says, well, if you just hold on, you'll finish that coloring in just a little bit. Or a 1,000-piece puzzle. You know, one little piece is missing somewhere in the house. Somebody dropped it. And about 2 or 3 weeks later, you find it. Well, sometimes that's the way the Lord works. Mm-hmm. Just sometimes you just have to forget about it, leave it with him and forget about it. And, you know, then when you're just out of the blue one day, bada bing, there you go. He's fixed it. He's answered. And he shows you how he did it. And sometimes he don't know. But anyway, I hope that you all remember that letting go and being patient are, for me, two of the toughest things I'm dealing with every day since he got saved. So there you go. How you doing? You doing all right? Yep. Ready for some more Southern Gospel? All right. Well, hold on. I think I know who asked for this one, but I'm not going to say their name because I didn't take the call. But he didn't take the call. No. But the Riving Barks and Broken Crayons here on 1170.

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I tell you what, this next song we're going to do is one of my favorites of all the songs the Kingsmen have ever sung. I want to ask the fellas to gather around the mic. I want every member of the Kingsmen singing on this song. And I want you to listen. I think it'll bless your hearts. We do it with no music, without any music. And I want all of you to listen. As a fella sing for you, as at the old ship of Zion, I see.

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It will never pass this way again.

0: That's good Southern gospel music right there, buddies. I'm going to tell you. There was a guy I was watching the other night. You know, sometimes in between your songs on YouTube, they'll show a little video here and there. Where there was a guy singing a song, and I couldn't help it. I had to click on his profile to see what in the world was up with him. He played a song, and I'm sorry. Let me get the story right. It was Tim Hill. And I was checking out some new videos he had posted of he and his wife singing. And there was a caption down at the bottom that says, "What does this remind you of?" And I'd be doggone, y'all. It took me back to the days of, like, right after homecoming lunch, you would go back in the sanctuary and have a big gospel sing, you know. That's what that sounded like. I said, man. That's what I put on there too. I didn't make no bones about it. I said, that just takes me back to being a teenager and having homecoming and lunch and then go back in the sanctuary for the big old gospel sing Sunday afternoons. Y'all remember those? Some churches still do that, but I remember we used to have like congregation sing-alongs type thing, and then the main group that was invited to sing, they sang, and it was just great stuff. I mean, it really was. I was sitting there listening to it. I was like, that's just really take you back right there, my friends. Well, I haven't. Let's check in with the latest on the North Carolina News Network. Get right back into our Southern Gospel music coming up here shortly on Funtime Oldies 1170. 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
1: NCN News, I'm Tony Rixby. The State Board of Elections has approved early voting plans for 80 counties that reached unanimous agreement at the local level, 20 counties, though, still in limbo. Jeff Carman, a Democrat on the board, noted that fewer counties are offering Sunday early voting.
2: As I was going through, I saw quite a few unanimous plans that previously had Sunday voting did not have Sunday voting this go around. I just wanted to note that trend for the public.
1: Correspondent Ed Donahue reports President Trump again trying to end birthright citizenship.
3: President Trump signed two executive actions on immigration. One deals with birthright citizenship. It would limit the number of people eligible to become U.S. citizens after being born in the country. The second would curb birth tourism, increasing visa restrictions on people who want to give birth in the U.S.
4: This will give us the right to do it in a much more forceful manner. But they've taken birthright citizenship and they've made a joke out of it.
3: The president tried at the start of his second term to end birthright citizenship. 2 months ago, the Supreme Court upheld a broad conception of it, rejecting the president's previous attempts to declare children born to people in the U.S. illegally or temporarily aren't American citizens.
1: The North Carolina Department of Health and Human Services reporting 867 total cases of psychosomiasis, but 149 of those have occurred just in the last week. Pitt County Health Director Wes Gray telling WITN
5: that if you have a lot of underlying conditions or if you're experiencing these symptoms and you become dehydrated, that can be a very serious condition. We believe that's what led to some of these deaths that's been reported in the northern part of the country.
1: Four mid-sized North Carolina cities on Smart Assets 2026 list of safest mid-sized cities. They are Mooresville, Cary, Concord, and Chapel Hill. 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
1: Meta will be paying more than $500 million to address kids' mental health online. Correspondent Mike Hempen with details.
7: A New Mexico court has ordered Meta, the parent company of Instagram and Facebook, to pay $567 million to address harms to young people from its platforms. The order comes in the second phase of a landmark trial that Meta lost in March. The judge says a majority of the money, $420 million, will be used for treatment services for young people. The rest will be used for awareness and prevention screening services and other costs over the next 5 years. Meta says it disagrees with the ruling and will appeal it. I'm Mike Hempen.
1: Winston-Salem Forsyth County School Superintendent Dr. Don Phipps has announced he'll retire from his job on September 30th. He said the decision came after careful consideration and a desire to spend more time caring for his family. But he told WFMY it's been a positive experience.
8: It made a great impact on me. What I was impressed by were the people inside the district, how hardworking they are, how committed they are.
1: 61 years ago, President Lyndon Baines Johnson signed the Voting Rights Act, but now the North Carolina Voter Protection Alliance says that Americans are seeing their voting rights increasingly stripped away. Nowhere has that been more impactful than North Carolina. Cumberland County Democratic Senator Val Applewhite.
9: To sit in this building, Republicans who claim to be pro-military, we have the audacity, the unmitigated gall to pass legislation that makes soldiers, airmen, Marines challenges their opportunity to cast a ballot.
1: A Senate committee has voted along party lines to hold Dr. Anthony Fauci in contempt of Congress over his refusal to answer questions at a hearing on handling of the COVID-19 pandemic. Tony Rixby, NCN News.
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putting it on, man. Good stuff. His grace is sufficient here on Southern Gospel Music Time. Do a little Carey Peck and New River, take you back a couple of years for this one. I Want to Know How It Feels on 11-7.

0: Saturday, August 8th, 6 p.m. at the Plainview Pentecostal Free Will Baptist Church, 5105 Hobson Highway. It's an evening of Southern gospel music with the Dub Brothers. McCray and his three sons have rekindled the Dub Brothers and are bringing back that traditional Southern gospel music we all love so much. You remember the songs like I Can Pray, Didn't It Rain, Get Away Jordan, just to name a few. Doors will open at 5 p.m. We have availability for overflow seating in the fellowship hall. We also have an additional lighted parking area in the back of the church for your convenience. 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However, we will receive a generous love offering to help these young men continue to spread God's word through traditional Southern gospel music. Remember, that's the Dub Brothers, Saturday, August 8th, 6 p.m., Plainview Pentecostal Free Will Baptist Church, 5105 Hobson Highway, Clinton, North Carolina. 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Doors open at 5, program starts at 6. For more information, you may call Wayne Weeks at 910-590-6773.
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3: At

sorry, I stepped on his, your guitar cable. I'm sorry, I unplugged you from the amplifier. Jeff and Sherry Easter, 1170. Mercy.

You know, I've been called an awful lot of things in my lifetime, and, well, smart wasn't often one of them. But I was smart enough one day to call Jesus Christ the Lord of my life, and I called it quits to a whole lot of sinning. And it's because of that commitment that, well, some folks think it's funny and laugh and call me foolish. But let them go ahead and laugh, because you see, that doesn't really bother me at all. Because even a fool can see by the shape she's in that this old world's about to fall. But as long as I let Jesus call the shots, why, I've got nothing at all to fear. And when that roll is called...

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0: What about the Waymasters? What happened to those guys? Well, there you go. Waymasters for you and the great I Am. All righty. I have to take care of some small business here. And then we're going to come back with more Southern Gospel music. But I need to make sure I get the right folders in line. I was talking to Jerry and trying to get him squared away for Saturday, letting him know which what controls what here. And I think I did okay. I hope I did. Guess what? As Sam would say, we're going to find out. Ain't that the truth? I tell you what. Ain't that rough? No. It's just when you read something, you just wonder what you're reading is it all tied together? You ever done that? You read a story and you're like, well, now, wait a minute, I know that name. They're associated with, you know, this family, that. I'm reading something here and I'm trying to decide if they are associated with a family I know, and I don't want to say the family's name because I'm not 100% sure yet. So if it is who I think it is, I'll clear all that up here in just a moment because I don't want any confusion, you know. Let's go on and get that going then. We'll do our Deacon Jones time is 11:30 right here on Funtime Oldies 1170.
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We have Donald Ray Davis, age 75, of the Warsaw community, passed away on Thursday, August the 6th. Now, the funeral service is set for Monday, August the 10th at 1 o'clock. Crumbler Honeycutt Funeral Home, and the burial will follow in the Devotional Gardens Cemetery in Warsaw. There'll be a time of visitation on Sunday from 4 to 6 at Crumpler Honeycutt Funeral Home.

All right, let's see here. Mr. Robert E. Thornton, age 83, passed away on August the 4th. The visitation will be at the Lighthouse Church in Newton Grove on Saturday from 1 until 2, and the funeral service will follow at 2 p.m. there again at the Lighthouse Church in Newton Grove. The burial will follow in the Hillcrest Cemetery in Newton Grove. Funeral services again for Mr. Robert E. Thornton are conducted by Dunn Funeral Home. Dunn Funeral Home also are in charge of the arrangements for Marquetta McAdale Lockamy, age 82, passed away on August the 4th. The family is receiving friends now from 11 until 1, and then the funeral service will be this afternoon at 1 o'clock at Lee's Chapel Church in Dunn. Lloyd Allen Jackson of the Newton Grove community passed away on August the 6th. Just shy of his 90th birthday. The funeral services are as follows. There'll be a celebration of his life to be held on Monday, August the 10th at Randall's Chapel Church, Pentecostal Free Will Baptist. That'll be held there for the funeral service. That'll be on Monday, August 10th. Mr. Richard Dwight Naylor, age 82. He passed away on Tuesday, August the 4th. There'll be a celebration of his life today at 4 p.m. at Stedman Pentecostal Holiness Church. The family will receive friends from 3 p.m. to 3:50 on today, just prior to the service. The funeral services for Mr. Richard Dwight Naylor are conducted by Butler Funeral Home in Stedman. Jasper Jackie Wade Lewis Jr. passed away on August the 5th. The funeral service will be held at 3 p.m. on Sunday, August the 9th at Butler Funeral Home Chapel in Stedman. The burial will follow at the Wiley Autry Cemetery in Autryville. The family will receive friends from 2 p.m. to 2:50 on Sunday before the funeral service that will be held at Butler Funeral Home Chapel in Stedman. Mr. Thomas Michael Mike Bass, age 79, of the Clinton area, passed away on August the 1st. The funeral services are set for Tuesday, August the 11th at 2 p.m. at Crumpler Honeycutt Funeral Home. Funeral services for Thomas Michael Mike Bass are conducted by Crumpler Honeycutt Funeral Home. Mr. John L. Jim Boone, age 89 of the Facing community, passed away on Wednesday. The funeral service is set for Saturday, August the 8th, tomorrow at 12 noon at Holy Grove Disciples of Christ. That's here in Clinton. The burial will follow at the Hillcrest Memorial Park Cemetery. Funeral services again for Mr. John L. Boone are conducted by Worley Funeral Home. On May 13th, we lost Dennis Foy Jr. He was 48. A memorial service, including the beachfront military honors, that'll be happening on Sunday, August the 9th. Now, it is in New Jersey, so you would need to log on to hopevalleyfuneralservice.com and RSVP to attend that service. Johnny Joyner, age 46, of Sutton Town Road, passed away on July 29th, and right now, the funeral services are incomplete.
They'll be announced later by Huck Valley Hawkins Funeral Service and Cremation. Beatrice Matthews Sheets of Fayetteville has passed away on August the 2nd. There'll be a graveside service held on Monday, August 24th at 2 p.m. at the Sandhills State Veterans Cemetery in Spring Lake. These services are entrusted by Butler Funeral Home in Stedman. Mr. Kenneth Lamont Fennell, age 66, of the Clinton area, has passed away on July 23rd, and right now the arrangements seem to be incomplete. Would be announced later by Worley Funeral Home. Mary Warren, age 67, passed away on July 24th. In honor of the wishes of the family, she was cremated. There'll be a time of visitation on Saturday, August the 8th at 2 p.m. at Hope Valley Hawkins Funeral Service. And that's their chapel there at 1246 Hopton Highway here in Clinton. But the funeral arrangements for Miss Mary Warren are conducted by Hope Valley Hawkins Funeral Service and Cremation. Mr. Ralph Brennus LeGrand, age 77, of the Roseboro area, passed away on August the 3rd. Funeral services with the military honors are going to be held Saturday at 3 p.m. at the Butler Funeral Home in Roseboro. The family will receive friends will be Saturday from 2 until 2:50. That'll be there at the Butler Funeral Home in Roseboro prior to the service.

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2: 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You know what I didn't do? I didn't do the church news. I'm sitting in here and looking at some stuff, trying to figure out. I'm trying to put all this these names together, and if the names fit what I think is, we'll learn more about that in our next set of announcements of obituaries with Jerry Hearing tomorrow. So, but anyway, let me run down the, I tell you, that's got me kind of shook up a little bit. Yeah, I'll just share a little of the story with you. If the person that I'm reading here, if this is their obituary, they could possibly be somewhere along the way, possibly be my cousin. I don't know that. But the names are adding up, and things are looking like that. So I don't know. I'll have to talk to the family that's familiar with her and go from there. You know, because you have cousins in your family. You have people you only see them like once or twice a year. And then there are some folks you're like, I didn't know they were kin to you until something happens. And then you put it all together, you know. But I have two or three Christmas cousins. I think they might know the answer. And maybe my uncle can tell me something. I don't know. But either way, if you lost a loved one or we read your name or their name in the obituary, we are definitely so sorry to hear about your loss. And we definitely, you don't believe we do, but we do. We keep you in our prayers and our thoughts and lift you up as often as we can, for sure. All right, a few church news here. Not very many here, but I do want to go back to the one that I had earlier. It's not really a church news per se, but it's good for seniors. If you're wondering about Saturday, I did read that earlier. Tommy, you're not together. Not since I read that. It's kind of shook me up a little bit. All right, let's see here. Maybe it's on this back page. But, you know, there it is. You know, the Blessing Senior Hot Meals Ministry, they do this every so often. They'll cook up a good meal for our seniors. This is going to happen tomorrow at 1 o'clock at the Bellamy Center, and it's 500 Pierce Street. And they're going to have, makes me want to be a senior citizen. Check this out. Hamburger with onions and gravy, rice, cabbage collards, corn on the cob, or it gets better, lima beans, roll, and dessert, and sweet tea. I guess probably might have lemonade or whatever you drink want there, and it's all free for you. Now, their mission goal is to feed about 75 to 150 people each time they do this. And it's their time on the calendar to do it. Blessing Senior Hot Meals Ministry tomorrow, 1 o'clock, at the Bellamy Center, 500 Pierce Street here in Clinton. Hamburger, onions, and gravy, and rice. Oh, Jenga, what you talking about? Hey, there's going to be a revival. What? Oh, yeah. You're invited to the Word Revived. And this is going to be September 13th through September the 19th. It's a seven-night revival at the Clinton Corner Community Chapel, 203 Beeman Street. They'll start at 7 o'clock each night, and if you want more information, probably can look them up on Facebook there, the Clinton Corner Community Chapel. And that starts at 7 o'clock each night, September 13th through September 19th, with the Word Revived. All right, don't forget about Sunday, August the 23rd now. It is the Friendly Community Center at the 31st Pastoral Anniversary Celebration for Bishop Larry Mawson. Man, oh man, he's a great guy. They'll be having a guest speaker, Pastor Michael Boykin, and we want you all to join them there. It don't matter. You need to just go on and join them there and celebrate and worship with the folks there at the Friendly Community Center. And again, that is going to be on Sunday, August the 23rd at 9 a.m. I've already been told that if I'm not there, that my name will be mud. It's already, my name is already, we can't say that on the air. No, I'm joking. Little Lynn's grinning from ear to ear, though. I tell you, Pastoral Anniversary for Celebration for Bishop Larry Mawson is his 31st year of being the pastor in ministry and such. And I tell you, it's a great guy. August 23rd, 9 a.m. at the Friendly Community Center. You don't want to miss out on that. Now, this is the one that William came in the other day and talked about. A Shared Blessing Youth event going to happen at the Royal Lane Park, 618 Royal Lane here in Clinton. And that's going to be on tomorrow from 3 p.m. until 8 p.m. So come on out and praise, sermon, the food, and so much more. And but to that, if you can. And now here's what the deal is. Children 12 must be accompanied by a legal adult. Drop-offs are not permitted for children under the age of 12, okay? So just keep that in mind. We'll definitely be in prayer that good things come out of that. And, of course, you got the Riverbark Ministries coming up with their concert Sunday, August 30th at 11 a.m. That'll be at Mount Moriah United Methodist Church. And that's at 414 Odom Road here in Clinton. If you need more information, call 910-385-5243. And don't forget about our great lineup on Sunday at 6, it's Michael Boykin program. 8 o'clock, Pastor Greg Smith from Wade Baptist Church. He is the pastor there now. Congratulations, Pastor Smith. We'll be in prayer for you for sure. 8:30 will be Full Gospel Chapel Church. And then 9 o'clock will be Plainview Pentecostal Free Will Baptist Church. 9:30 will be Christ Ministries Church. 10 o'clock, Singing Lewis's. 10:30, Elizabeth Missionary Baptist Church. 11 o'clock, First Baptist Church. 12 o'clock, Charity Baptist Church. And 1 o'clock, Clinton Family Worship Center. Then we have at 2 o'clock, live in studio with Reverend Travis Sampson. And then 2:30, we'll have Living Proof Ministries with Brother Earl Dancy. And then 3 o'clock till 7, Michael Boykin family and friends come back to join you and hang out with you for the remainder of our Sunday programming here on 1170. All righty, y'all, we're going to check in with news, and that's going to wrap it up. Can you believe it? Time just zooms right on by here in our hour and a half of Southern Gospel music. So what you going to do? There's a suggestion box out there in the lobby. If it's gone, I'm going to make another one. And I'm going to put in there Southern Gospel music from 10 o'clock to 12. So we can get all the things we need to do done. Good gracious. Y'all have a great day. I'll be the runner, the note taker for the country store today. So we'll be doing it that way. And hopefully Monday or Tuesday next week, we'll get the final word, and we'll be back in our studio. So that'll be great. So definitely we're looking at after Monday. All right. I think there's some final touches to do this weekend in there and get those done. Maybe Monday or Tuesday we'll be back. All right. Let's check in now with the latest on the North Carolina News Network here on Flood Time Oldies at 1170. News, where are you? Where did you go? Oh, there you are. And I like to say, hit it.
3: NCN News, I'm Tony Rixby. The latest job numbers are out. Here's correspondent Lisa Dwyer.
4: U.S. employers unexpectedly cut 23,000 jobs last month, and Labor Department revisions shaved 103,000 jobs off payrolls in May and June. But the unemployment rate still dipped to 4.1%, with Americans leaving the job market. The June job numbers mark a sharp reversal for the American labor market. Hiring was rebounding this year after a lackluster 2025. Some businesses are having trouble filling vacancies. Others are using technology to do the work humans used to do. I'm Lisa Dwyer.
3: Researchers say some mosquitoes are becoming harder to control, while state health officials also monitoring West Nile virus cases reported in the Charlotte area. NC State researcher Martha Burford-Reiskin telling WTVD that

0: NCN News. I'm Tony Rixby. The latest job numbers are out. Here's correspondent Lisa Dwyer.
1: U.S. employers unexpectedly cut 23,000 jobs last month, and Labor Department revisions shaved 103,000 jobs off payrolls in May and June. But the unemployment rate still dipped to 4.1%, with Americans leaving the job market. The June job numbers mark a sharp reversal for the American labor market. Hiring was rebounding this year after a lackluster 2025. Some businesses are having trouble filling vacancies. Others are using technology to do the work humans used to do. I'm Lisa Dwyer.
0: Researchers say some mosquitoes are becoming harder to control, while state health officials also monitoring West Nile virus cases reported in the Charlotte area. NC State researcher Martha Burford-Ryskin telling WTVD that tiger mosquitoes in Wake County are developing resistance to pyrethroride, a common insecticide used in residential and commercial mosquito control programs.
2: Tiger mosquitoes are the main day-biting mosquito that you're experiencing.
0: In Tennessee, some surprise results in the elections there. U.S. Senator Marsha Blackburn defeating Representative John Rose in the Republican primary for governor.
3: Oh, my goodness. Thank you, Tennessee.
0: Undrafted rookie quarterback Haynes King ran in from the 5-yard line on the final play of the game, leading the Carolina Panthers to a 33-30 win over the Arizona Cardinals in the Hall of Fame game.
4: Well, that was a lot of fun. Just the back and forth of it, a really good game. Mike LaFleur, somebody that I've known for a long time, really doing a good job.
0: That's the Panthers coach, Dave Canales. 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

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They're bringing us some Donald McClinton for Miss Donna Brigitte tuning in this afternoon. Let's get it, y'all.

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1: 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All right, saying good afternoon to Dustin and Miss Eileen and all the fine folks over there at Spells Monuments. Bringing us some Bruno Mars, I Just Might.

spinning some chairman of the board for my buddy, Mr. Charles Wagner, tuning in this afternoon. On Monday, Wednesday, and Friday, you're on the beach with Tristan Lee on Oldies 1170 AM, oldies1170.com, Star TV Channel 16, the Oldies 1170 app, and Facebook Live. Send a shout out to my buddy, Mr. James Barker, tuning in from Ocean Isle Beach. And here is your song, my friend.

And On the Beach Radio is saying hello to you, Miss Gloria Lee, Miss Donna Burgett, Miss Kim Lee, Miss Karen Davis, Mr. James Barker of Ocean Isle Beach. Appreciate you tuning in, my friend. Mr. Bobby Powell, Aunt June Sloan, the Wynn family.

0: Cousin Cindy and Curtis of Arizona, Mr. Emmett, Mr. Welly Jackson, Mr. Charles Wagner, and everybody else that's tuning in this afternoon. Thank you all for joining us, and I hope you enjoy your weekend as well.
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Sending out again to Miss Debbie Tindall and to anybody that's dealing with the loss of a loved one at this time. Keeping you in our prayers. On Monday, Wednesday, and Friday, you're on the beach with Tristan Lee on Oldies 1170 AM, oldies1170.com, Star TV Channel 16, the Oldies 1170 app, and Facebook Live. 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

Stay a Little Longer by Robert John. Ladies and gentlemen, this next song I'm going to play for you is one of my most requested songs on this show. Here is, and it doesn't even need an introduction, but Staggered Lee by Lloyd Price.

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All right, ladies and gentlemen, before I play my last song for today, I want to thank everybody so much for tuning in this afternoon and to our incredible sponsors for helping make this show possible. I hope you have a great, safe, healthy, and blessed weekend, and to see you next time right here on the beach. Spin this last song for Miss Kim Lee for tuning in, and here you go.

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2: NCN News, I'm Tony Rixby. The latest job numbers are out. Here's correspondent Lisa Dwyer.
3: U.S. employers unexpectedly cut 23,000 jobs last month, and Labor Department revisions shaved 103,000 jobs off payrolls in May and June. But the unemployment rate still dipped to 4.1%, with Americans leaving the job market. The June job numbers mark a sharp reversal for the American labor market. Hiring was rebounding this year after a lackluster 2025. Some businesses are having trouble filling vacancies. Others are using technology to do the work humans used to do. I'm Lisa Dwyer.
2: Researchers say some mosquitoes are becoming harder to control, while state health officials also monitoring West Nile virus cases reported in the Charlotte area. NC State researcher Martha Burford-Ryskin telling WTVD that tiger mosquitoes in Wake County are developing resistance to pyrethroride, a common insecticide used in residential and commercial mosquito control programs.
4: Tiger mosquitoes are the main day-biting mosquito that you're experiencing.
2: In Tennessee, some surprise results in the elections there. U.S. Senator Marsha Blackburn defeating Representative John Rose in the Republican primary for governor.
5: Oh, my goodness. Thank you, Tennessee.
2: Undrafted rookie quarterback Haynes King ran in from the 5-yard line on the final play of the game, leading the Carolina Panthers to a 33-30 win over the Arizona Cardinals in the Hall of Fame game.
6: Well, that was a lot of fun. You know, just the back and forth of it, a really good game. Mike LaFleur, somebody that I've known for a long time, really doing a good job.
2: That's the Panthers coach, Dave Canales. 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

0: NCN News, I'm Tony Rixby. The latest job numbers are out. Here's correspondent Lisa Dwyer.
1: U.S. employers unexpectedly cut 23,000 jobs last month, and Labor Department revisions shaved 103,000 jobs off payrolls in May and June. But the unemployment rate still dipped to 4.1%, with Americans leaving the job market. The June job numbers mark a sharp reversal for the American labor market. Hiring was rebounding this year after a lackluster 2025. Some businesses are having trouble filling vacancies. Others are using technology to do the work humans used to do. I'm Lisa Dwyer.
0: Researchers say some mosquitoes are becoming harder to control, while state health officials also monitoring West Nile virus cases reported in the Charlotte area. NC State researcher Martha Burford-Ryskin telling WTVD that tiger mosquitoes in Wake County are developing resistance to pyrethroride, a common insecticide used in residential and commercial mosquito control programs.
2: Tiger mosquitoes are the main day-biting mosquito that you're experiencing.
0: In Tennessee, some surprise results in the elections there. U.S. Senator Marsha Blackburn defeating Representative John Rose in the Republican primary for governor.
3: Oh, my goodness. Thank you, Tennessee.
0: Undrafted rookie quarterback Haynes King ran in from the 5-yard line on the final play of the game, leading the Carolina Panthers to a 33-30 win over the Arizona Cardinals in the Hall of Fame game.
4: Well, that was a lot of fun. Just the back and forth of it, a really good game. Mike LaFleur, somebody that I've known for a long time, really doing a good job.
0: That's the Panthers coach, Dave Canales. 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
0: Charlotte City Council members are making progress in their efforts to get air conditioning units in every Charlotte rental property. The city's minimum housing code requires landlords to have heating capabilities in units, but not AC. Councilwoman Lawana Mayfield telling Queen City News.
10: We've identified that the city's legal authority to mandate cooling is unclear, and it may be stronger if we frame it as protecting residents from indoor conditions that are dangerous or harmful, which we have seen because of the high temperatures that we're experiencing.
0: North Carolina doesn't require landlords to place units in properties, but local leaders say state law is ambiguous and doesn't explicitly prevent municipalities from amending their current codes. At a signing event, President Trump was asked by a reporter why his administration's budget request includes $21 million for munition stockpiles, when on social media, he's disputing reports of shortages.
11: So we're in great shape. But with that being said, we always want more. We have to have more. We have other things maybe come up. You maybe come up and maybe don't come up. Hopefully nothing else does come up. But we're in very good shape. We have literally massive amounts of ammunition.
0: The State Board of Elections approved early voting plans for 80 counties that reached a unanimous agreement at the local level, but 20 counties are still in limbo. Jeff Carman, a Democrat on the board, noted that fewer counties are offering Sunday early voting.
12: As I was going through, I saw quite a few unanimous plans that previously had Sunday voting did not have Sunday voting this go around. I just wanted to note that trend for the public.
0: Lisa Dwyer reports a new type of flu vaccine has now been approved.
1: The Food and Drug Administration has approved a new kind of flu vaccine for older people, the first made with the same mRNA technology that was key to ending the COVID-19 pandemic.
0: Tony Rixby, NCN News.
13: This is WCLN 1170 in Clinton, North Carolina. 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
14: All right, that Nissan of Clinton time. We got a minute or two after the hour of 1 o'clock. 89 out there, but don't let that fool you. It is feeling like 102 across the area. We got a mixture of clouds and sun, but for the most part, we're dry across Sampson County. And looks like we could see some showers coming in from the south along that sea breeze front. So if you're down in the southern part of the county, just keep your eye on the lookout. Up here in the Clinton area, all we're doing is making some deals. We got the Country Store coming your way next here on 1170. So come on in, grab you a glass of tea, and enjoy. 910-592-1170 is the number you need to call in if you have something you're trying to find. 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
14: The Great American Shopping Place. All right, so we are taking, I didn't want to make a note here, we are taking your calls. We are not taking those calls live on the air, but if you do want something on today, we have no problem. Give us a call. We got some of our runners up here. Talk to one of the other fellas, and we'll get that stuff on you. So it's a perfect option for folks that may be a little shy or have always been apprehensive about going live on the radio. And I do have a great way to kick things off. I have someone that is looking for an item, you guys. So let's see. We don't have anything listed. We have had a few on this summer, but I don't think we have anything as of right now. But maybe you can help him out. I've got a fellow looking for a good deal on an air conditioner. He's looking for a window unit air conditioner. So if there's anybody out there that can help him out, needs to be in good shape and looking to save a little money there. But if you can, let's see if we can give him a call. Once again, he's looking for a window unit air conditioner. If you got something, let's give him a call at 910. I think you can text him too, but go ahead and just give him a call. 910-214
17: 7767. That's 910-214-7767. And then also, we've got someone that's looking for some help. This came in late in the show yesterday, but I did want to feature it here. We have someone that's got an electric golf cart. They're looking for someone that can work on it. So they need someone that can work on an electric golf cart. If you think you can help them out, 910-990-1521. That's 910-990-1521. We do have, of course, a lot of folks are gearing up for the big Maxwell Road Endless Yard Sale. They are selling today. There are a few of the spots that are open and doing some early bird sales, but the main event, that gets underway tomorrow about 6:37 usually. Most of them start around 7 or 7:30. If you have a yard sale that you want to get featured on with that, or if you have one in the Roseboro-Salemburg areas, it would be a good idea. There's going to be a lot of people out there anyway, and you could funnel them over to yours where there's probably a little more parking. So we do have the big church sale down in the Roseboro area, the Bonnetsville Church of God of Prophecy. They're doing a sale tomorrow, 3497 Roseboro Highway. That's 3497 Roseboro Highway. They're in the Bonnetsville community. They're going to be out there tomorrow from 8 o'clock until. This is a church sale, so it's indoors. If you get a little hot, you got some shade there. But they're going to have a big variety of items. If you need directions, of course, you can give them a call. This is tomorrow only from 8 until. 910-305-6287. That's 910-305-6287. Also tomorrow, as a part of the Maxwell sale, we've got one on High House, 2700 High House Road. That's 2700 High House Road. That's here in the Clinton area. They're going to be starting up tomorrow, 7 o'clock, and they're going until. Now, no number on this one, but it's going to be a part of the Maxwell sale, so definitely you should be able to find it. High House Road, very easy. And if you cannot wait until tomorrow, we've got our girl out on Bumpy Lane with her moving sale. Everything has got to go. That means great deals all around, and she's got a very big selection of items. If you're interested, you can check her out. She's out there until today. She'll be starting up around 7:30 tomorrow and going until as well. 55 Bumpy Lane off 701. If you need directions or information, feel free to give her a call or a text. Her number, 910-385-1390. That's 910-385-1390.
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17: All right, we're going to get a little tunage going on today as well. We're going to get a few items for you that you might be interested in as we're heading into the weekend. Also, kicking things off with George Strait on the Country Store. We're going to run for those sales, right?
19: Yeah.

0: yeah, smooth sounds, George Strait. All right, I got a few minutes here on the Country Store, getting everything organized. Got some information out here for you, and we've got one heck of an estate sale going on that we need to tell you about as well, you guys. Okay, this one's right here in Clinton, and here's the thing. It's going on today and tomorrow, so you got 2 days to get in on this. This is a big estate sale. 155 Loop Road, all right? 155 Loop Road. That's here in the Clinton area. They're going to be out there today and tomorrow. So you got two chances to check them out if you're interested. Loop Road is off of Highway 24 over near the, I think it's out near the Samson Salvage, Rosewood Motel, I believe. So this is down toward the Roseboro area. But anyway, they're going to be out there today going until about 6 o'clock. And then tomorrow, they're starting up at 8 and going until 6 once again. They got a little bit of everything out there, too. Whether you're looking for big ticket items like appliances and furniture, they got living room suit, bedroom suit. They've got a whole nice set of patio furniture as well. Perfect condition. They've also got the little items like home household pieces, dishes, small furniture, picture frames, decor, things like that too. So it's a little bit of something for everybody. But like I said, they're going to be out there today and tomorrow from 8 until 6 both days. That is 155 Loop Road off of Highway 24. You can call them for details, or if you want to get some directions, because Lord knows you don't want to, don't let me try to tell you how to get there. 910-305-6740. That's 910-305-6740 on that one. And then we've got a couple of items we're going to get into, so don't go anywhere. We got some good deals coming up next on the Country Store on 1170.
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0: All right, yeah, so Loop Road, that's over towards the Turkey area. I was going in the wrong, I was thinking Turkey, but I said Roseboro. You got too many sales going on, but I did want to clarify that. I don't want to send people in the wrong direction. 155 Loop Road, yeah, it is out there near the Rosewood Motel, and I think that's where I just said Roseboro because I was looking at the Rosewood Motel. But it is over on the Turkey side of Highway 24, just a stone's throw of outside of town. So if you want to check that out, they're going strong today. All right, and if you're looking for a couple of good deals, we got some calls coming in. Don't forget, you can get your calls in, whether you're trying to sell or give away an item, or if you're looking for an item today, we can help try to save you some money. 910-592-1170. If you're looking for a couple of pieces here, we do have a 20-inch chainsaw available. This chainsaw, I believe it's Husqvarna, right? It's a Husqvarna chainsaw. It's in great shape. There's nothing wrong with it. It's just a little too big for what he needs it for, so he's ready to part ways with it. He'll make you a good deal. He's also got a nice drill press out there. That's a 3-speed drill press. It's a good size, about 8 feet in width. And then he's also got the pressure washer. This pressure washer is in good shape. It's got not one, but two hoses or two wands to go with it, so you got a backup if you need. And if you're interested, just give him a call. Make a good deal happen. He's always ready to negotiate, right? He's also looking for a little help himself. Still looking for a DeWalt battery and charger. Anybody out there, he's got a drill and he needs a battery and the charger if possible. So if there's someone out there that can maybe do a little wheeling and dealing, but if you definitely got, I don't know if you can use the universal style or not, but if you can, that would be awesome too. But just call him, see what you can do to help him out. 910-592-3738. All right, that's 910-592-3738. If you're looking for some home decor, we've got a wonderful selection of home decor pieces for you. Everything from beautiful decorative mirrors. She's got some whatnots and figurines. She's also got some wall hanging, small furniture pieces as well, blankets, throw pillows, anything like that for the home. Also, she's going to be featuring that two-drawer filing cabinet. This cabinet is in terrific shape. It's got the tabs, it's got the file folders, everything you need to get your life organized. And if you're interested, she also does have, I believe, the basketball goal is still available. This basketball goal is perfect shape, $20 on that. Okay, it's a full size. It's got the fillable base. Don't worry, she does still have all of her clothing and those artificial flower arrangements. If you do hobbies, or if you do like wreath making, or if you're looking just to decorate the house for the fall season, she's got some fall decor, like little fashionable pumpkins, gourds, things like that. But she's also got regular flowers, too, and a few artificial plants. Just give her a call. Go check her out. 910-385-1390. That's 910-385-1390. All right, collectors, NASCAR and collector fans out there. We do still have some Earnhardt collectibles. This is Dale, I believe it's Dale Sr., I believe. I'm not sure. It may be a little bit of both. But he does still have some of the Dale Earnhardt collectibles. He's got a tote full of all kinds of memorabilia pieces, little collectible style things too. He's also, this is the man that's got the pump. He's got a 3-inch irrigation pump, all right, 3-inch irrigation pump. And he's got some stuff for your camper, some appliances, things that you need just to make that camping trip more exciting or more like home, right? He's got like a small TV, maybe a toaster, things like that. So if you're interested, and they're all designated for a camper, so you don't have to worry about electricity or, you know, overdoing the board or anything, you're going to be, they're made for the campers. So you can give him a call and get the details, 910-990-1972. That's 910-990-1972. All right, don't forget the number to get in up here, 910-592-1170.
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0: I got a few here, too. 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Let me jump back down here. 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The tree stands and the ladder stands, those, he's got a couple of different styles, so it just depends on what you're looking for. But these things start at like $30 and go up. Just depends on how many and what kind. 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This ladder rack is it'll work on your full-size trucks. This thing is in new condition. It is it's an older model style, but it is brand spanking new condition. If you're interested, there again, another great one. It's the overhead. Good deal. I think he's asking like $200 or $300 for it. So it's a really nice one there. And then the leaf blower, that's a Billy Goat EX27 premium leaf blower. They're again terrific shape and ready to go just in time for the leaf season. So if you want to talk to him about these items, see what kind of deals you can make out, just give him a call, 910-260-2151. That's 910-260-2151. We got your ag report coming up in just a few minutes and more deals coming your way next on the Country Store. In the meantime, we got a classic from Conway 20 on the Levitt 70s Country Store.

0: All right, music from Conway Twitty on the Country Store here on 1170. We got your ag report coming your way here in just a minute. We're going to see how those crazy markets are doing in the world of agriculture. But before that, I did want to get out there. We do still have a couple of folks looking. Just remind you, if anybody out there has got a good deal on a window unit air conditioner, we do still have our girl looking for some boxes and or maybe some totes. They need to be good for moving. So if they have lids, that's definitely going to be on the must have. But if they do, they need to be good, easy to carry, big enough to actually put stuff in. Those lids, definitely necessary. If you got something, maybe you could, for free or very reasonably priced, just let her know at 910-385-1390. Okay, that's 910-385-1390. The Buick Park Avenue is also still available. We did get an update on that. I wanted to pass. We've had some... This week, as far as vehicles go, we've had some amazing deals on cars. Don't really, we do still have a truck or two out there as well. But this, do have confirmation, the Buick Park Avenue is still available. This is a 97 Park Avenue. It's got 170,000 miles on it. Supercharged engine, dual exhaust, one owner. So this is, you know, you get everything in one package. They're only asking $1,500. If you want to get the details on that, just give them a call, 910-723-2658. That's 910-723-2658. As far as trucks go, I do not know if the Chevy S10 is still available. We had a really good deal on that one. We do still have the Dodge Dakota. This one is still available. This Dodge is in terrific condition. It's a two-wheel drive, has just over 130,000 miles on it. I think it's a 2003. It's an early 2000 model, but it's running great. They're asking $45 on it. If you want to check that out, the Lincoln Town Car may still be available, too. So if you're not a truck person, they do have the Lincoln Town Car, very low miles on that. And they're the second owner, runs good. I think it's like 80,000 miles on the Lincoln. Asking $58 for the Lincoln. If you want to talk to them about the Town Car and or the Dakota, call 910-385-6781. That's 910-385-6781. We had a couple of other ones we got to get into through the next half hour. So like I said, if you're looking for a good deal on a set of wheels, we might be able to help you out down the country store. Keep those calls coming in, 910-592-1170. We got that ag report up next. Deacon Jones time is 31 minutes after the hour. We got partly cloudy, I like to say partly sunny, right? Skies 88, but it is feeling like 102 downtown. Your local Ford store just got even better. 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
0: All right, checking out your cash bids for the Clinton Elevator, Friday, August 7th. Everything's looking a little up, not quite as up as it could be, but at least it's in the right direction. First off, we got corn up $1.50 to $5.28 a bushel. Soybeans are up a quarter right now, $11.78 for October delivery, $11.68 a bushel for the November delivery. And sorghum, we've got about 90% of the corn bid in, but still a little too early, I guess, for the totals. As we look up to Wall Street, your commodities looking a little better up there, too. We've got a lot of green coming through as of the 1 o'clock hour. Soybeans are holding in around $12.93 a bushel. As we look at corn, it's up just over $2 to $4.41 a bushel. Soybeans up $3 at $11.60, technically a bushel. We've got wheat up $11 at $6.42 a bushel. Live cattle down about three-quarters of a dollar at $2.24.15 per 100 pounds, while lean hogs, they're up about 30 cents, $82.05. That's also per 100 pounds. Now, of course, we do have a few hours to go in trading, and it would definitely be nice to see those numbers climbing into the green before that bell hits. Hopefully, that's what we'll see. In the meantime, you can always keep up with that midday ag action weekday afternoons at 1:30 here on the Country Store. 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All right, let's step away for a moment, getting those deals ready here. And like I said, if you're looking for a good deal on some wheels, like, well, the whole package, the car and the wheels, then stay tuned. We might just have something coming your way next on 1170's Country Store.
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0: All right, back here on the Country Store, like I said earlier, we've had some really good deals on the vehicles called in this week. And if you're looking, we do have confirmation that the Buick Park Avenue is open. If you want to check, I do know that the ones I just mentioned, the Dodge Dakota and the Lincoln Town Car, those are also still available. We did have a good deal on the Toyota that was called, or a nice little Toyota. I don't know the price on it, but if it's a little Toyota, this thing's probably solid. It's a 2002 Toyota RAV. I think it's the RAV4. This one just has just over, it's like 101,000 miles on it. So, yeah, just a drop in the bucket there for your Toyotas. If

you're interested, it does run fine. This is the one that's going to need a catalytic converter and the exhaust sensor, which, like we were talking about, normally it doesn't affect the ability to drive the car, but it is something that you're going to want to address, and that, you know, check engine light's going to come on for. But anyway, if you want to check this one out, it could be a very solid deal for you. 910-990-0383. That's 910-990-0383 on the Toyota RAV. The Chevy S10 that I mentioned, I have not gotten an update, and I'm wondering, it may be gone. Someone may have went ahead and jumped on this one. 2003 Chevy S10, four-door, four-wheel drive. This is the one that needed engine work, but it had the engine, had the good engine that went with it. He just didn't have the time to drop it in. So you get both the truck, the bad engine, and the good engine all for $1,500. That is a wonderful opportunity for someone that's got the time and the know-how. Give him a call and check, 910. This will be the last day I feature it until I hear back. So 910-990-1987. That's 910-990-1987. And we also had the Chevy Lumina. This one is a 96 model. They're ready to make a pretty good deal. Like they said, it's a good, solid car, runs fine. It could probably use a tune-up. I mean, who couldn't, right? Well, I could use a tune-up. I don't know about you guys. But other than that, you got yourself a pretty solid ride. You can check on it. Once again, it's the automatic 96 Lumina, 910-214-9688. That's 910-214-9688. And then we did have, I can't believe I forgot about Mr. Charles's Camry, if you're interested. Now, this one, it's a good deal, but now this one's up there. You're gonna put out a few more pennies on it. This is a 2000, I want to get the year right. I think I was thinking about the Highlander, but oh my goodness. I don't think, 2014. There we go. 2014 Camry XLE Hybrid Edition. This Toyota Camry is about as mint condition as you can get, okay? Very well taken care of. It's top-notch clean, and the best feature is the gas mileage. I mean, we're talking 30 to 40 miles per gallon on this one, depending on city or country driving, all right? It's got a great set of tires on it. This thing is in perfect condition. And, you know, from last time I talked to him, they said they were kind of on the fence. They weren't sure, but his wife was looking for a truck. So, you know, they're definitely looking for a Toyota truck, but I think it's time to say goodbye to the sedan. You can call him on the Camry at 910-385-7768. That's 910-385-7768. I wonder if he sold the gas log insert. He had the complete gas log insert, you guys, for like $100. And I know when it's 102 outside, you're not thinking too much about how you're going to stay warm this winter. But when you got deals like that, it's never too early to save crazy money like that. Okay, that is one of the best deals I think we've ever had on the inserts. And we got some more deals. I'm telling you, we got more deals than you can shake a stick at. And I'm waiting for yours. So give me a call at 910-592-1170. Let us know what you got, or let us know what you need. Either way, we're going to see what we can do to take care of you. And in the meantime, we got some great classic country tunes like this one from Dwight Yoakam. We're 1,000 miles from nowhere, but we're right beside the deals. Country Store, 1170.

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0: From Dumb Oldies 1170. I was never a big Dwight Yoakam fan, you guys, but when I first started out in radio, I worked up in Boone. And one of the guys on the FM, his name was Tommy. His name was Tommy Culvert, and he did afternoons. And he also sang country music too. A lot of radio folks do music on the side, right? And he sang at some of the local bars, and he sounded just like Dwight Yoakam. I used to call him Dwight, but no longer with us anymore. Good guy, but every time I hear Dwight Yoakam, I think about that. I swear, there are some folks out there that sound just like, you say doppelgangers? Yeah, we got sound doppelgangers too. All right, well, I tell you what, we can make some great deals. Hopefully, we can be a doppelganger for your wallet, okay? How about that? Saving you some money, whether it's indoors or outdoors. I've been talking a little bit about the vehicles here on the Country Store, but also this week, we've had two really good deals on lawnmowers. I do want to remind you guys, if anyone has a window unit air conditioner, please give me a call. Please let us know, 910-592-1170. With temperatures soaring back up into the 90s and well over 100 for next week, anybody that's looking for an air conditioner would love to try and help them out. And we've got a family right now particularly looking for a good deal on a window unit. If you're looking for a good deal on a mower, the Cub LT1045 may be what the doctor ordered. This is a 46-inch cut Cub riding mower. It's got that 20 horse Kohler engine on it. It runs like a champ. It's got a lot of new parts. It's been taken very well care of. Like I said, 46-inch cut on it. $500 is what they're asking, okay? $500. Go fire it up, check it out, see how it feels, and make that deal. 910-574-1698 is the number to call. That's 910-574-1698. Now, if you're looking for something a little more, I'm not sure. I think these are 40, 46, I believe, too, most of the D155s. We got a John Deere D155 available. And like I said, most of these are usually 42 to 46 inch. So pretty standard cut deck on this one. It is in terrific shape. They're asking 13 on it. I do believe that might be a little negotiable. But if you're interested, all you got to do is give them a call. That phone number, 910-296-7324. That's 910-296-7324. We'll take a quick break. We got more deals and more Country Store coming up next on 1170.
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5: 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Again, that's 910-260-2151. 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
0: All right, and on a day like today, it would be a nice day to be strolling through the 5 acres of beautiful flowers, plants, trees, shrubs over at Terracotta's Farm Nursery. Check them out. You don't have to buy anything. Just go over there and just stroll through for a while. And I'm going to tell you what, even if you're not into plants, you say, Nicole, I can't grow. And I'm right there with you, okay? My ferns struggle. But they've got a wonderful gift shop where they do homegrown goodies like the cowboy crack. They've got some wonderful wonderful jams and jellies. Everything's locally grown and harvested and produced right here in Sampson County. So even if you don't want to do the growing, you can definitely do the showing over at Terra Cottage. If you're looking, we do still have a couple of animals too. Now, I don't do well with plants, ferns, things like that, but I do well with animals. I can keep an animal or a youngin okay, but when it comes to the plants, they can't talk to me. Yeah, and you know what though? Something my son has taught me, he's doing agriculture at NC State, right? And he said, Mom, he said, plants do talk to you. You just got to speak their language. And I said, what? And he said, yeah, they speak to you. You watch the leaves. He said, if you watch a pine cone before it rains, they'll close up and they'll open up depending on the weather that's coming. Leaves, they will do. If it's too much sun, the leaves will curl up to get away. He said, you know, you just gotta be able to speak their language. So I guess I just don't speak plant well enough. But if you like to speak goats, we got a couple. These are nannies. He does still have a few of these. They're female nannies. They're young. They're about a year, maybe a year and a half in age. Very healthy. And they are ready to go. They're not bonded, so you can take one, you can take two. The mama is available, too. She's still young. She's only like 2 or 3 years old as well. So if you're interested, very reasonable price on the nanny goats. He's also got the Toyota. Oh, he is putting the Highlander up. Oh, Lord, have mercy. All right, so the 2018 Highlander is available as well, you guys. This Toyota is in terrific condition. If you want to check it out, it is automatic. It's only got 85,000 miles on it is what it has. This thing, let me check. Yeah, 85,000 miles, one owner. It is an automatic with an awesome set of tires on it. Give him a call. Check that one out. He's also got the Remingtons. Now, these aren't for your casual shooter, okay? Both of these Remingtons are collector items. He's got the Remington 1100s. He's got the 28 gauge and the 410. It is a matching set, you guys. Perfect, pristine condition. And like I said, they're a little on the rare side, so these are harder to find. And the fact that they're in mint condition, I mean, you can use them if you wanted, but you could also mount those suckers up and admire them every day. That's up to you. But if you want to talk to him about the Remingtons, he wants to sell them both. $6,800. There again, those are collectibles. The Toyota Highlander, go out there, take a look at it, and see what you can do with that. And then the goat. The little pygmies. Remember, they're miniature, so they will never get full size. But I tell you what, I always love saying it's about 50 pounds of cute in a 10-pound package. 910-385-7768 is his number there. That's 910-385-7768. Don't forget, going on right now, we do have the big sale, estate sale going on right now, 155 Loop Road. Maybe, I was thinking maybe you get out of work a little earlier on Friday, you can beat the crowds by heading out and checking this one. This estate sale is going to be going on until about 6 o'clock this evening, so you could maybe even stop by on your way home from work. If you can't make it out today, they are going to be open tomorrow as well. 8 o'clock until 6 both days. 155 Loop Road. That's on the Turkey side over near the Rosewood Motel right off of Highway 24. Very easy to find, like you're heading out towards Turkey, but just a stone's throw outside of Clinton City. They're going to have everything from home decor and everyday items to big ticket items like appliances and bedroom suits. They've got a beautiful living room suit, and they have one dandy of a patio set out there. So if you're looking for some patio furniture, now is going to be getting cooler in the evenings. Well, not just yet, but as we head towards the fall season, that's when you get the kids, you go out in the back, got some cider, some coffee in the evening, and watch the beautiful sunsets. You could do it with your new patio set. Give them a call for directions or information on this one. 910-305-6740. That's 910-305-6740. And then we do need a little help here. I want to get this one out before the break. Got a small cabinet that needs to be assembled. They need some help. So if there's someone, I'm assuming this is here in the Clinton area, if there's someone that's handy, I'm assuming this isn't, you know, insert tab A into slot B kind of cabinet. This is the real deal. So if there's someone out there that's got some experience in woodworking, I think that would probably be really good here. But they need some help getting this small. It's not a big one. It's a small cabinet assembled. If you think you got some time, could probably maybe 20 or 30 minutes. minutes. Give them a call, 910-308-1149. All right, that's 910-308-1149. If we can help them out to getting that small cabinet assembled. All right, take a quick break. We're heading up toward the top of the hour, but we've got time for your call. So where are you at, Sampson County? 910-592-1170. It's the only number you need.
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0: All right, back here on the Country Store. We got some more flowers here. We got a lady that's got some canna lilies, particularly. She's got some canna lilies, got a little too many, and they were available. Now, these are pretty good now. They do need full sun each day, so, and they're very bright. They've got, she's got the red ones. I know they have some yellow ones, too, but if you're interested, she's got them two for $5. They do have, she's got the banana leaf, too, so if you're interested, give her a call and see if you can help her out, maybe thin some of her herd. I think she just has the reds. I don't know if she has any of the yellows, but these are beautiful lilies. 210-627-3637. That's 910-627-3637 if you're interested in a lily or two. You're talking here, I think, Lily of the Valley, right? Okay. If you're looking to, I've already mentioned some of the mowers. I've got a lot of the outdoor pieces, trying to feature some of those because it is summertime. But we do also have some wonderful indoor deals, too. So if you're looking to do a little upgrading around the house, indoor or outdoor, we might be able to help you. That golf cart, I do believe, is still available as well. And we'll get some of those numbers out for you. If you're looking to save the money, we can definitely help you here on the Country Store. And if you need some help in another area, don't forget to give us a call. We are taking your calls, not live. So if there's someone out there, I think it's perfect. Maybe we have so many people that come through and they say, well, I would love to call in, but I'm a little hesitant. I don't want to go live. I don't want to talk on the air. Well, that's why we do take your items. We've always taken your items other ways, through the fax machine. You can write it out, drop it off at the station. Nowadays, we do email and through Facebook as well. Just make sure you include those numbers and keep us up to date on it, okay? We're here to help anybody, and that's the main thing, get that help out there. So now that we're not taking calls live for today, this is the perfect time if you're a little too shy to get those items in. Now, rumor has it, next week we go live again. Things get back to normal. We get our new studio to break in over the weekend. And Monday is going to be back to the grind, back to normal. And you will be going live with me on the Country Store. So we are very excited, like a kid at Christmas, pretty much, right? Radio Santa has been very good to us this year. Let's just put it that way. All right, get ready for the top of the hour. And in the meantime, let's grab one more quick song. What do you say? Yeah, little Ricky Skaggs. It's Highway 40 Blues. Fun time oldies. Country Store.

0: Nissan of Clinton time is 2 o'clock. You got the country store locked in, 1170 AM, 89, feeling like 102. We'll be right back.
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0: All right, back here on the country store, got some deals to pass along to you. I'm telling you, as you head into the weekend, a lot of guys, that's when you get either continue work or you get started on your projects. We can definitely help you out. Whether you're looking for materials or you have some materials, of course, as always, let us know. I do have a variety of PVC pipe, and I did not realize how versatile and how well PVC pipe can really help out no matter what you're doing, until I moved down here and my husband can do amazing things with PVC pipe. But we've got a friend out in the Roseboro area. He's got a lot of different styles, or a lot of different sizes, rather, probably some different shapes, too. So if you're looking, he's got the PVC pipe, very reasonably priced. He's also got some light fixtures. He's got a variety of light fixtures, a couple of different styles and different sizes, so it just depends on what you're looking for. He does have a few that match. You know, they do match. He's got some sets, but he's got a couple of different styles, so if you want to check that out. The water heater is still available. That is a 40-gallon hot water heater. It's in good shape. It's one of the tall style hot water heaters, and it's ready to go. And he has the generator. This is a Craftsman generator. It's in good shape and just in time for the storm season. Now, the National Hurricane Center, they dropped down the prediction center, they actually lessened the storm about a week or two ago. They dropped it down by, I think, one or two for us this season. And yes, it does look like it's going to be a low season, but all it takes is one, and we're getting into the peak of our neck of the woods, where the storms come into our neck of the woods. So go ahead and make sure you're ready. Whether you need it or not this year, it'll always be there for you. And he can probably save you some money on it, too. And he does have a couple of end tables as well. Just give him a call. Go check him out. He'd love to help you save some money. 910-379-3347 is his number there. That's 910-379-3347. I've also got, speaking of like the end tables and the light fixtures, like I said earlier, if you're looking to do some around the home upgrading, definitely save you some money. I've got a living room suite that is in new condition. I mean, excellent, nice. This living room suite includes a couple of chairs. She has the matching area rug. This is an 8 by 10 foot area rug, you guys, all for one low price. Now, if you want, she's also got two other rugs that can go with it. So you got some options. You can take just the rugs, you can take all of the rugs and the furniture, or you can take just the main rug or just the furniture. Completely up to you, but everything's in new condition. The area rug with the furniture is 8 by 10, but she's also got a 5 by 7 foot rug, and then she's got a 4 by 6 foot rug. And they're all in great shape. The colors are like a maroon, kind of wine color, like a deep red, and a teal, which is kind of like a light bluish green. If you're interested, you give her a call, see what you can work out, put yourself together a nice new bundle. 910-379-3347. Sorry. I was getting ready to give his number again. Her number for the living room and the rugs, 910-990-2468. That's 910-990-2468. The wicker nightstand. This could be a nice addition, too. This is still available. It's in great condition. This wicker nightstand is available, as well as that vintage desk. This is an old-school desk in great shape. It's got the three drawers on both sides. Yeah, you really don't see that much anymore. But if you are interested, she's ready to make some very good deals on the desk and or the nightstand. Just give her a call. I think you can text her as well. She can send you some pictures. 984-279-9872. All right, that's 984-279-9872. This has been the summer of grills, too. We got a couple of really good deals on grills out there, and I still have a few pieces for the indoor, so stay with me. I got those coming up next on the Country Store.
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0: All right, back here on the Country Store. We've had some really good deals on dining room tables, too. And still, I'm not too sure, but we've had two dining room tables that have been brought in. Both of the tables have four chairs and a bench, and both of them are 100 or under. Solid wood, you get the four chairs, and you get the bench to go with it, so you got some versatility. If you want to check on them, I think it would be a good idea, especially if you're looking to do some upgrading around the house. If you're looking for a new table for the kitchen or the dining room, definitely go with the benches. Those are always a nice addition. 910-635-1798. That's 910-635-1798. We do still have, I believe the bathtub is available. I reached out to them. I do think it is. This is a brand new Kohler brand bathtub. It's never been installed. It's still new in the packaging. Okay, that's how new this thing is. It's still new in the packaging. If you're interested, you can give them a call. Ready to make some amazing deals on this bathtub. And I do believe it's just your standard style. It's not a garden tub. It might be. I don't think it is. I think it's a standard style. But you get the information by calling 910-490-5118. All right, that's 910-490-5118. Couple of other pieces for indoors. If you want to check out the crib mattresses, and I've also got a bar set. This wooden bar set is really cool. This bar set is a bar and cabinet set. So you got a little mini bar with a little cabinet built in with it. It's made out, or it looks to be made out of like a whiskey barrel. It's wooden, it's round, and it's got that authentic kind of barrel style to it. It's really unique, and it's into terrific condition. So if you're looking, you want to check this out, I think he can send you some pictures. I think this would be great if you've got like a game room or a man cave, or if you've got just like a room set up where you can have some fun. You know, you invite guests over. This, if you have a mini bar, this would definitely be cool. 910-214-9314. That's 910-214-9314. And like I said, I do believe he can send some pictures if you want to text him. The crib mattresses, these are two pretty much new crib mattresses. There's nothing wrong with them. I think it's a mattress set. You got both of them in there, and they're ready to use. The grill that she has is a gas grill. Been used Two times, you guys, two times. And I still say this is the summer of the deal grill, the grill deals on the country store, okay? But if you want to talk to her about this grill or the mattresses, 910-305-5123 is her number. That's 910-305-5123. We do have some big ticket items too, and if there's anybody out there, the county school system, this is with the county schools, not the city, but the county schools, they are still looking for a mechanic and a fuel truck driver. Now, there is no experience needed. All you need is the willingness to learn, and maybe, just maybe, a good driving record. I would think you would definitely need a good driving record there, but just give them a call to get the details. They are looking for, and I don't know if this is full-time or part-time, but there again, call and get the information. It is a fuel truck driver and a mechanic. So you would do some, you would drive around to the schools, fueling up the buses, and you would work on them when needed. So if you're interested, you want to check on it, 910-592-3191. You wouldn't have to drive the buses with the kids on them, okay? So that we did want to clear that up. No, you would not be a technical bus driver. You may have to drive one if it needed some work or something, but 910-592-3191 if you know anybody looking for a good job. And then also, this just came in hot off the fly. I gotta quit saying that. If you're looking to do some camping, we get some good deals on campers time and time again. And if you want to check this one out, this is a 2014 Forest River fifth wheel camper. That's a mouthful. Try and say that three times fast, right? This camper is in terrific condition. 38 footer. It's got three slides. It's completely self-contained, and it's one of the toy haulers. So if you're interested, these toy haulers have got some really good ratings online. But anyway, that is a 38 foot fifth wheel camper, self-contained with three slides. If you want to check on it, just give them a call. They're asking 30, but then again, that could be negotiated. 910-990-2289 is the number to call. That's 910-990-2289.
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0: 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Tell you what, that's a really good deal, and it could be a lot of fun. And there again, as the temperatures are beginning to moderate for the next couple of weeks, we should see a general trend where we can get out a little more, hopefully. All right, also, if you're needing to do some outdoor work, we do have the barrels. These are the 55-gallon barrels. You can get them cut or uncut. That's up to you. If you're here in the Clinton area, he has no problem dropping them off to you for free, okay? He can just drop it off at your house. 55-gallon, you can have the top cut. You can have it uncut. You can do a different kind of cut. They start at $15 uncut and then go up from there depending on how you need it. 910-59, and I do think he did sell the ladies' beach cruiser. I think that did get sold, but he does still have the barrels. 910-590-9508. That's 910-590-9508. All right, we got more deals, and I've got yard sales coming up, so I want you guys to stay right where you're at. The big estate sale on Loop Road, I got all the details on that as well. So you don't have to wait till tomorrow to get the deals. We got them coming at you live, and they're out there ready to be found here on the Country Store on 1170. In the meantime, we're going to get a little Carrie Underwood. Watch out, guys. Girl's Dangerous. 1170's Country Store.

0: know, Carrie Underwood was always so sweet. And then, you know, when she was on American Idol, then she came out with that song and everybody was like, whoa. So, okay. Anyway, Country Store, Fun Dumb Oldies, 1170. Hope you're doing all right out there. Got a couple of yard sales we got to get into. And I did want to remind you guys of the Leaf Vacuum. 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It's self-propelled. It has the bagger with it. 5-horsepower motor, so that's like 5 horses getting your yard cleaned up for you, right? If you're interested in the Leaf Vacuum, give him a call, 910-305-6034. That's 910-305-6034. All right, take a quick break, come back. We got those yard sales, and we're going to see if we can squeeze a few more deals in. Don't you go anywhere.
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0: All right, back here. Don't forget, we do have that big estate sale going on right now, today and tomorrow. Loop Road, 155 Loop Road. That's here in Clinton. It's just, if you're heading out 24 East, like you're heading out Turkey Highway, like you're heading out toward the beach, or heading over to Warsaw, is right out there, right near the road, right past the Rosewood Motel, I believe. I can't remember. It's been so long since I've been out that way. But 155 Loop Road, very easy to find. They're going to be out there until about 6 o'clock tonight. If you can't make it today, don't worry. They'll be back tomorrow from 8 until 6, okay? From 8 until 6. So they're going to be out there with all kinds of great things, from appliances and big furniture sets and furniture pieces to small things like whatnots, figurines, dishes. They've got a couple of freezers out there, too. And right now, everybody's looking for a space to hide the extra popsicles, right? So if you want to check that out, the patio furniture, I don't think usually... Just in my experience with yard sales, estate sales, things like that, patio furniture goes very quickly. So you don't want to wait on this one. If you want to check it out, go see what it's like. But anyway, like I said, they'll be out there till 6. If you need details or information, you can give them a call, 910-305-6740. That's 910-305-6740. We got somebody that's looking for lawnmower parts. So if there's anybody out there has got some parts for a lawnmower, let's see. I'm not sure what kind of lawnmower, whether it's a push or like a zero turn or a ride mower. But if there's anybody out there that's got some mowing parts, I know we got a couple of guys that sometimes have them on the side. Give them a call. So once again, looking for some parts for a lawnmower, 910-935-1646. That's 910-935-1646. If we can help them out there, see if we can track down a few lawnmower parts. Although, I think basically a lot of the parts, whether it's a riding or a push mower, especially if you're looking at the motors and stuff, it's usually about the same. The closest thing that I've had this week on parts is the motor. We had a really nice V-twin, 20 horsepower V-twin Briggs & Stratton motor that was called in. It is in tip-top shape. It'll work really nicely if you got a riding mower that you're looking to give a little more power to, a little more oomph. He's asking $200 on that motor. But if you want to check and see if it's still available, the number is 910-533-3625. 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All right, take one more break, come back. 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
0: All right, let's see the yard sales. Of course, today and tomorrow, there are a few. The Maxwell Road Endless Yard Sale, the actual event does not start until tomorrow, but we do have a couple of folks that are set up along the route today. So that's kind of hit and miss here and there. But if you do want to check out it in its entirety, then you have to wait and get it tomorrow enjoy that. Now, we've got a couple of other sales you may want to look at too, especially if you're going to be out in that way. First off, don't forget, we've got, I did want to mention the Church of the Bonnesville Church of God of Prophecy. They have canceled their sale tomorrow. So that one is off the books in the on the Roseboro Highway. However, if you are going to be out in that area, you may want to check out 2700 High House Road. That's 2700 High House Road. That's here in Clinton. They're going to be starting up tomorrow only, 7 o'clock and going until, I don't have a number, but they're going to be out that way. Definitely check them out if you're interested. We've also got our girl out on Bumpy Lane. 55 Bumpy Lane off 701 North Hobton Highway. She's out there today going until, and then she'll be setting up tomorrow around 7:30 and going until as well. Now, if you need some directions or information on hers, you can call 910-385-1390. That's 910-385-1390. And then don't forget, today and tomorrow, we've got the big estate sale going on, 155 Loop Road. That's 155 Loop Road off Highway 24 in Clinton. They're out there today until 6 o'clock, and they're going to be out there tomorrow, 8 o'clock until 6. If you need directions or information on that one, you can give them a call, 910-305-6740. That's 910-305-6740. I did get an update on the sale that's going on High House Road, I think it's 2700 Maxwell Road. They're going to have a lot of men and women's clothing, but they're also going to have some books and jewelry, some household items, things like that too. And a lot of these places, they may actually do Venmo and Apple Pay, but for the most part, if you do plan, just anytime you plan to hit up yard sales, keep your cash small. You know, don't take a bunch of 20s to a yard sale. Make sure you got fives, ones, maybe a few tens in there for your big items. But a lot of these places, they won't have change. And even though some of the places nowadays, some yard sales can take digital money, always make sure you got some fives and ones, okay? That's always going to be the great one. But we do have a couple of folks out there around the Bethany Crossroads area, down around the Stedman community, Wade area. They've got some folks that are set up today as well. All right, just get out there and find those deals. And, of course, now if you've got one last minute you want to throw in, just get that information to me through our Facebook page before 5, and I should be able to include it in our main yard sale listings for the week. All right, let's take a quick break. We'll be back to wrap things up.
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0: All right, you guys, that's going to do it for this afternoon and for the week on the Country Store. It has definitely been a fun ride. Hopefully Monday, though, it looks like everything's going just right. We'll be back in the studio taking those calls live. So get those voices ready and make sure you have those deals in hand, because we'll be back taking those calls and helping folks out across the area, making the deals happen on the Country Store. In the meantime, thank you so much for calling this week and this afternoon. You guys, you keep this show going. We can do it but we can't do it without you, okay? The deals happen because you make them happen. We help each other because you're out there ready to put that extra effort in. So thank you from the bottom of my heart. Love it. Can't wait to do it on Monday. Make sure, though, you check us out if you missed a number or a show. WCLN's Country Store on Facebook. It's a great reference, resource when you can't get in live or you can't get those numbers. I'll be back with you this afternoon, 3 o'clock. We're going to cruise through this Friday afternoon in style. I've got some humdingers for you, so y'all stick around. I'll put a smile on your face, hopefully, before the end of the day. That Deacon Jones time. It's already half past the hour. We got some sun. We got some clouds. We got some heat. 91 in downtown, feeling like 103. I love you, Daddy. 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
4: NCN News, I'm Melissa Vale. A Republican senator's yes vote will likely pave the way for Todd Blanche to win Senate confirmation as U.S. Attorney General. AP correspondent Donna Warder reports.
5: Senate approval of Todd Blanche as U.S. Attorney General had been thrown into doubt with opposition from Republican Senators Lisa Murkowski of Alaska and Susan Collins of Maine. But Republican Bill Cassidy of Louisiana says he will vote yes. Cassidy says Blanche did show poor judgment in approving the $1.8 billion fund to compensate people who feel they were mistreated by the criminal justice system, but says Blanche has made efforts to kill it. The agreement also provided Trump and family members with immunity from tax audits.
6: This is not a referendum on President Trump. It is a decision regarding Mr. Blanche in very specific circumstances. All considered, I will vote for Mr. Blanche. I'll be criticized for this vote. What's new?
5: Donna Warder, Washington.
4: U.S. employers unexpectedly cut 23,000 jobs last month, and Labor Department revisions shaved 103,000 jobs off payrolls in May and June. The unemployment rate dipped to 4.1% only because Americans left the job market. Republican U.S. Senate candidate Michael Whatley was on the campaign trail in New Bern Thursday to lead at what he called a Restoring Law and Order news conference. Whatley told WNCT.
7: It's training. That they need, that we can make sure they get the training, making sure that we're going to get them the supplies and the support that they need. Ultimately, we need to make sure that criminals are behind bars and our streets are going to be safe. And I'm going to fight every day to make sure that our law enforcement community, what they get what they need.
4: Whether North Carolinians will be able to vote on Sundays or at some college campuses this fall is still up in the air in parts of the state. The North Carolina State Board of Elections approved early voting plans Thursday for 80 counties that reached a unanimous agreement at the local level. But 20 counties are still in limbo. 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AP's Lisa Dwyer reports on a new poll on the use of AI for financial advice.
8: U.S. adults are using artificial intelligence for financial guidance, but it's far from the most trusted source of advice. That's according to a new Gallup survey conducted in partnership with financial services firm Edward Jones. About 1 in 5 Americans who sought financial guidance in the past year used AI, but fewer than 3 in 10 adults overall have any confidence in its expertise. The poll found a disconnect between the resources Americans trust for financial advice and the ones they actually rely on. I'm Lisa Dwyer.
4: State officials are assisting after a mid-morning Friday shooting left 2 adults dead outside a home while a child was discovered alive and safe inside the house at a lake community in southern Franklin County, police said. The Lake Royale police chief told CBS 17 that 2 adults were found dead with gunshot wounds outside the home in the community south of Lewisburg. Winston-Salem Forsyth County Schools Superintendent Dr. Don Phipps has announced he will retire from his position effective September 30th, 2026. Phipps said the decision came after careful consideration and a desire to spend more time caring for his family. He told WFMY it's been a positive experience.
9: When I think about everything that went on last year and those individuals that stuck with us and really dug their heels in and did all the great work, and the parents and the students, and you know, we've got test scores to reflect that in some of the most difficult, bleak times you could possibly have. And then a supportive community is an understatement.
4: Grammy-winning British musician and producer William Orbit has died. He was 69. Orbit, known for his work on Madonna's Ray of Light and other major projects, died on Thursday, July 23rd. Orbit's cause of death is unknown. The producer is also known for his work with Blur, Melanie C, All Saints, No Doubt, U2, and Pink. Alyssa Vale, NCN News.
0: This is Funtime Oldies. 1170 WCLN Clinton.
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3: All right, I got too many mice in here. All right, the computer mouse, not real little fuzzy mouse. No, real like a computer mouse. All right, we got a sea breeze front coming across the county. And unlike yesterday, today's sea breeze front is not falling apart. It's bringing some rain, and there are a few lightning strikes embedded in it as well. This is just a regular kind of typical summertime sea breeze front coming in off the coast. So it's moving from southeast to northwest. Just now getting ready to push into the downtown area with some pretty moderate rainfall. And this is going to be crossing the entire county. So everyone should see a little bit of rain as long as this holds together. I'll continue to track that, but it's not a very big line of showers, but just know that there is some lightning. So if you're out and about doing yard sales or if you're out in the field, you may want to come in just for a minute, let this stuff pass through, and it looks like we'll be clear on the backside. In the meantime, though, it has brought the temperatures down a little bit out there. We are at 87 currently downtown, and the heat index is down to 99. So, hey, we dropped under 100, at least for the time being. All right, well, we'll have a round of weather coming your way to see what's coming up for the weekend across the area. A few minutes from now, stick around for that. We've also got some crazy, would you believe it, Friday afternoon stuff coming up. There is a steakhouse in Florida that is turning heads with a truly unique dining experience. We'll find out about that. There is a teenager who has now made history, and he's not teaching it, at least not yet. And, of course, there's a guy down in Texas. I thought this was crazy. This could happen to any of us. This man had he's got a Civil War souvenir. And he was using it as like a desk, like a paperweight. But wait till you find out what it actually was, okay? It surprised him and a lot of other folks. So we'll get all of that for you. Also, we got some great tunes coming up this afternoon and some good information for you to put on those calendars. In the meantime, though, let's get things going with a little Otis Redding. What do you say? Fun Time Oldies, good Friday afternoon, everybody.

0: feels like August out there. We couldn't completely rule out an isolated storm, but our attention really turns to the heat. We'll see highs in the low 90s this afternoon, but lots of moisture in the air. It's going to feel like low 100s for this afternoon. That does not put us in a heat advisory, but we could see that sometime next week. 73 overnight tonight, partly cloudy, and looking at mostly sunny to partly cloudy skies again on Saturday. I'm Elizabeth Gardner in the NCN Weather Center. The best music.
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0: Stevie Wonder taking you back to 1970. Funtime Oldies, 1170. Good Friday afternoon, everybody. We made it almost, almost complete the 5 o'clock hour. I tell you what, it kind of looks like a ghost town around the Clinton area. A lot of folks have, I don't know if they've just checked out for the weekend. Maybe they're taking an extra lunch. Or maybe they're just waiting to see what this rain does. But we do have a, we got some showers and some thunderstorms in the area. These showers are dropping cloud to ground lightning. So please be careful if you're out and about. Some pretty heavy rain along the 24 corridor across Sampson County right now. And this front will be bringing a little shower activity to everybody. So if you haven't seen any rain, hang on. It does look like it's holding together, and it's moving to the north, kind of slowly, but it's getting up there. All right, we're going to take a break. If you're looking to make some deals happen, don't forget we do have the big estate sale going on right now, 155 Loop Road. That's 155 Loop Road. That's here in Clinton, right off of 24, like you're heading out towards the Turkey area. They're going to be out there until 6 o'clock tonight. This is going to be big ticket items, everyday items, household pieces. They've got some nice appliances out there. That patio furniture is really nice. And some other odd and end. So if you want to check them out today until 6 or tomorrow, they'll be starting up from 8 and going until 6 as well. We're going to take a quick break, but I want you to stay here because coming up later on this hour, we're going to find out exactly what is going on with this teenager down in Florida. He is making some history. And the man in Texas has a unique Civil War souvenir that wasn't quite what he expected it to be. It's all straight ahead. Funtime Oldies, 1170.
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0: All right, we've got the mid-90s across the area. It's only feeling like around 100, thanks in part to some of those showers and a little bit of rain, a lot of cloud coverage across the area. We'll have another run of weather in just a few. In the meantime, we're back into the music with a classic from KC and the Sunshine Band. Put on those boogie shoes. We're jamming with 1170.

0: Yeah, don't forget Saturdays are the day for your boogie shoes all afternoon long right here on 1170. Robert Stroud spinning the best beach boogie and blues all afternoon long right here. Starts at noon on 1170. All right, I want you guys to stick around. Coming up next, this man down in Texas, and I kid you not, his name is Steve Martin. It's not the Steve Martin. Actually, you know, though, through the years, I have known a lot of guys named Steve Martin. I don't know if it's just a popular name. This isn't the actor or anything. This is a guy named Steve. And he has had a really unique item from the Civil War. Wait till you find out exactly how unique it is, okay? I got it coming up here in just a few. Later on this hour, there is an 18-year-old down in Florida who is making history. He's not teaching it, or at least not yet. He's got all of us beat by a long shot. And he's only been on this world and this planet for 18 years. So you'll find out about him, too. So stick around. We got a lot to get into on this fun, time-tastic Friday afternoon, 1170 a.m.
1: 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And tackle football is 10 to 12 years of age. 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
0: Okay, so Steve Martin down in Texas. All right, so he had a decorative Civil War relic, all right, and it's been sitting on his desk for years now. Well, it turned out to be not really a relic, but a functional bomb, fully functional bomb, I might add, okay? So Steve's son, he found it. It was about a 20-pound shell. He found it one day years and years ago while he was fishing along the Guadalupe River. Well, the family assumed it was and here's where they made the problem. They assumed. You know what they say about assuming, right? But anyway, they thought it was just a harmless replica. Maybe, you know, somebody had used it in a play or something. I don't know. But visitors there, you know, they took it in. They put it on his desk. Visitors for years frequently picked it up. They handled it, looked at it, played with it. And then one day, a truck driver with military experience, he was in the office. He actually raised some concerns. And that prompted Steve to contact the local county sheriff's office. They got in touch with an Air Force explosive ordnance team. They came out and confirmed, yes, that's a bomb. And it is a live, they call them parrot round. These are a type of artillery shell that was used by Union forces back in the Civil War. So, yeah, it was a relic, but it was a very dangerous relic because it was alive. Now, the shell was safely detonated. They took it up to Camp Bullis, which is about 50 miles away from where Steve lives. He said, I thought it was really some sort of dummy bomb, but now I'm thinking the thing made me a dummy, or made a dummy out of me. I said, you know what? No, not too bad. It could really, you got to think about it. Something like that could happen to anybody, all right? But just goes to show, when you find stuff, you may want to go ahead and get it confirmed, okay? If you got any kind of doubt on anything you find, relics, treasures, anything like that, definitely maybe get a second opinion on it before you start letting the kids and the friends play with it, for sure. Very, very lucky people. Can't believe the kids are actually tossing it around. Oh, my goodness gracious. All right. Well, if you think that's crazy, wait till you hear about the kid coming up in down in Florida later on this hour. And my favorite is coming up in the 4 o'clock hour. There is a steakhouse in Florida that is offering a dining experience like none other. This is insane. That's coming up later, too. All right. Track and showers moving through. We got a sea breeze front passing across the county right now. It is dropping some lightning. So if you're north of Clinton and you're out and about, go ahead and find some shelter. Let this line of showers pass, and then you get back to what you were doing. But there is some pretty good lightning with this system. We're back to the beach with your beach break this hour. This has got to be one of my all-time favorites. Big Mike Shermer, Sisters Radio. Fun Time Oldies Beach Break.

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0: All right, we're half past the hour, and we are in the upper 70s across the area. The heat index is down into the mid-80s, thanks in part to the sea breeze front passing through, and it is really dropping some pretty heavy rain in areas, and there's some pretty good lightning. So if you're from Keener over toward the Faison area, if you're over on the east side, northeast of Clinton, you may want to just watch out for a little bit. That's where the majority of the lightning is coming from. There's still a few strikes over toward Salemburg and Clements. Getting ready to see some heavy rain as well, but this is passing through, so it's not going to be like this for long, but if you can, just don't get stuck outside in it, all right? All right, but at least we're feeling pretty good, right? 80s on a Friday afternoon? Yeah, we'll take that any old day. All right, I'll tell you what, with the rain falling, I think it's time to get a little Kentucky rain rolling on your radio. It's Elvis, 1170. Good Friday afternoon, everybody.

Kaiser photograph. To some old gray-bearded men sitting on a bench outside a general store. They said, yes, she's been here, but their memory wasn't clear. Was it yesterday

with a preacher man who asked, "Were you bound on such a cold, dark afternoon?" As we drove on through the rain, as he listened, I explained, and he left me

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1: We are back to the summer heat, and it stays with us into the weekend, really into next week also. We'll see highs this afternoon in the low 90s, partly cloudy skies, and only a small chance for thunderstorms. Overnight lows in the low 70s, and then tomorrow we're right back into the low 90s again with a small chance for storms. But our heat index all the way through the weekend, including today, will be in the low 100s. Next week, it could be up to 105, which would put us in a heat advisory. I'm meteorologist

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0: Taking you back without all the traffic, Neil Diamond, Funtime Oldies, 1170 Brother Love's Traveling Salvation Show. Yeah, don't try to say that three times fast. Or if you can, you better take a big old breath before you do, all right? All right, Nicole cruising through your Friday afternoon. We got the windshield wipers going today, babies. It is raining pretty good in some spots out there. Continuing to track this sea breeze front that's passing through the area, bringing some pretty good rain and a good amount of lightning to the region. It does look like the heavier precipitation and some of the more intense lightning has shifted over to the east around the Faison, Mount Olive areas. But there is still some pretty heavy rain around Keener right now. And looking just to the north of Stedman, around Clement, Salemburg areas, you guys could see some filling in here in a little bit, too. This rain is moving off to the north, northwest. Give it a little bit of time. It'll be through the area. And I'm not seeing any redevelopment behind this. Usually with sea breeze fronts, it comes through, it does its thing, and it moves on. So this is not going to impact your evening activities. Just going to leave a few puddles on the driveway. All right. So just be careful if you're out and about. We've got to take a quick break, you guys. But don't worry. We got more coming up. I've got one impressive teenager to tell you about. I tell you what, this kid's done more in 18 years than a lot of us have done in 40 or 50. Okay. Wait till you hear what he's done. Coming up next. 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
0: All right, so when I just, this is, it amazes me. Every now and then we get the story that comes through about an elementary kid that's doing high school work, or, you know, some high school kids that go to college early, and it's just above and beyond me how some of these kids do it. But we have one here in America, this Florida teenager. He's a Guinness World Record holder, okay? His name is Nathan Thomas, and Guinness World Records just recently confirmed, I don't know why it took him so long to do this, but it recently confirmed that Nathan is was the youngest male college professor in American history. Thomas was 18 years old when he began teaching at Miami-Dade College. This was back in 2023, okay? So he was 18 then. He's 21 now. Now, the record had been held for 300

years prior to that by Colin McLaurin. I believe he's McLaurin. Colin became a professor at the age of 19. Well, little old Nathan Thomas blew that out of the water. He also is about 16 days younger than the female who set a record at being 18 years old and being a professor. So I guess it matters if you're a guy or a girl. But anyway, Nathan Thomas, he dual enrolled. Okay, so that means not only was he taking college classes, but he was also taking high school classes at the same time. He dual enrolled at Miami-Dade at the age of 10 years old. So while other kids were doing third and fourth grade stuff, this kid was taking high school and college classes at the same time. He transferred over to Florida International University at the age of 14. Yeah, so he went full college at 14, and he got his master's degree by the age of 18, and that's when he started teaching. By the way, the master's he was teaching was electrical engineering by it. I'm like, oh my goodness gracious, gracious there. So he's 21 years old now. He's not doing electrical engineering. Now he set his sights on a new thing. He is pursuing a law degree at the University of Miami. So he's a hurricane, and he's looking to get that law degree. I think I would hire him. I'm sorry, but 21 years, if he's done all of that by the age of 18, I'm thinking he's going to be one heck of a lawyer when he gets done with that, too. So never let anyone say you're too young or it can't be done. If that can happen, anything can happen, you guys, okay? Anything is possible. That's what makes this country great. All right, to tell you what else is possible, a good update from news. North Carolina news is coming your way in a few minutes. Before that, your new oldies classic this hour, Mr. Stevie Wonder. It's that part-time lover. Good Friday afternoon. Fun time oldies.

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1: Begins in Clinton, North Carolina. We're proud to officially announce that Sampson Farmers Hardware is now James Trading Company, Clinton. 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
3: NCN News, I'm Alyssa Vail. AP's Lisa Dwyer reports on a new legal ruling concerning Trump's White House ballroom project.
4: A federal appeals court has decided that President Donald Trump cannot build a $400 million ballroom at the White House without congressional approval. A three-judge panel from the U.S. Court of Appeals for the District of Columbia ruled that Trump does not have the unilateral authority to construct a 90,000-square-foot ballroom where the White House East Wing stood before he ordered its demolition. The panel upheld a previous order from a U.S. district judge ordering a halt to above-ground work on the ballroom. In a 2-1 decision, the Court of Appeals sided with historic preservationists who sued to stop the construction. The court says it will stay its own ruling for 2 weeks to allow the administration to appeal to the U.S. Supreme Court. I'm Lisa Dwyer.
3: Republican Senator Bill Cassidy of Louisiana says he'll vote for Todd Blanch as Attorney General, likely paving the way for Blanch to be confirmed to lead President Donald Trump's Justice Department. Cassidy announced his support Friday on the Senate floor. The State Board of Elections approved early voting plans Thursday for 80 counties that reached a unanimous agreement at the local level, but 20 counties are still in limbo. Jeff Carman, a Democrat on the board, noted that fewer counties are offering Sunday early voting.
5: As I was going through, I saw quite a few unanimous plans that previously had Sunday voting did not have Sunday voting this go around. Just wanted to note that trend for the public.
3: Franklin County law enforcement officers tell WRAL that a husband and wife are dead after an apparent murder-suicide unfolded in the front yard of a home on Sunlight Cove in Franklin County Friday morning. The incident is being investigated as a shooting. Authorities say bodies were visible in the front yard. Authorities ask that residents and visitors avoid the area, although they believe the shooting was an isolated incident and there is no further threat to the public. 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
3: At a news conference, New Mexico Attorney General Raul Torres says a $567 million judgment against Instagram and parent company Meta sends an unmistakable message.
11: Yesterday's decision was, by all accounts, a historic moment, not only in New Mexico's fight to try and hold Meta accountable for the harm that they have caused to our kids, both in terms of facilitating exploitation and addiction, but also in terms of really changing the narrative in this country and frankly all over the world about whether or not companies of this size and scale can actually be held accountable.
3: An Edgecombe County Sheriff's deputy fired a shot at a man who pointed his rifle at the deputies who arrived at his home to investigate a larceny. That man, whose name the sheriff did not release, was waiting outside a home on NC Highway 43. The man aimed a rifle at the deputy who fired at him, the sheriff's office said. Eventually, a special response team was able to get into the house where they found the man dead. The Wilmington Police Department has welcomed Brooke Wright as assistant chief. Wright is the department's first. She told WECT she was surprised to discover that she was Wilmington's first female assistant chief.
12: I learned that I was the first female in this role when I saw it on the news. I'm grateful, I guess, to be recognized for it, but I'm just an assistant chief among a fantastic group of men and women.
3: Wright most recently served as assistant chief of the Fairfax County Police Department in Virginia. John Carpenter has teamed up with his family for a new project, Cathedral, a graphic novel with an original album. The famed director of horror classics like The Thing and Halloween says the movie industry is too corporate now, so he prefers more creative, less costly outlets. After dreaming about a church with an elevator to hell, Carpenter collaborated with his godson, son, and wife on the project. Alyssa Vale, NCN News.
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0: That Nissan of Clinton time. We got a minute after the 4 o'clock hour. Still tracking some showers. I tell you what, that sea breeze front is taking its time going across the county. We're beginning to see the back edge of it come through downtown. Some heavier rain is beginning to pick up around the Highway 13 area. So from the Cumberland County line, the Wade up through the Midway community and on into Newton Grove. Going to see some heavy rainfall there. It does look like most of the lightning has begun to taper off, so that's a good thing, but we could see some more heavier showers associated with this front for the next hour or so. Now, don't get upset if you've got outdoor plans this evening. They should be fine. Like I said, this front is not going anywhere too fast, but it should be out of here by supper time. Okay, it should be fizzled out by then. In the meantime, just be on the lookout. You could run into a few patches of moderate rainfall, okay, but nothing too severe. Good for the grass, right? Give you something to mow this weekend. And it's doing really nice work on the temperatures out there. We are 78 with a heat index of only 81. You guys, before the front came through, we were 106 out there. So that just kind of goes to show you what a good coverage of clouds can do for your temperatures. We'll see exactly if what kind of showers we have coming our way or if we have showers for the weekend. Your weather forecast a few minutes out. Also this hour, I can't wait. This is just, I don't know if these people are on to something here or if they've been smoking something, because this is one of the more outrageous things I think I've ever heard. But nowadays, businesses, they're really getting creative with their marketing. And I think this restaurant's a steakhouse of all things down in Florida. They have really gone all out to try and make a name for themselves and bring in a few new faces. If you can call them faces. And then also, I want you all to stay tuned later on this hour. Do you sleep with a fan on? I do. I especially in the summertime, I have to have a fan on. Wintertime, I would if it wasn't so cold. But if you sleep with a fan on, I want you guys to tune in, because the experts, some doctors, are warning that there are some hidden health effects that aren't that good for you. So we'll find out exactly what they're saying that's bad about sleeping with the fans on. I don't know if that's going to change my tune about it, but at least we can say we know about it, right? Okay, that's all coming up. We got local news, and I've got some great tunes coming your way. 4 o'clock hour, you know we got some Four Tops rolling out. It's a classic. You can sing along. Fun Time Oldies, 1170.

0: tonight's forecast, a small chance of a stray storm early. Overnight, it's partly cloudy. Lows dip into the upper 60s to lower 70s. Saturday, partly cloudy skies return. Highs are in the upper 80s to lower 90s with a heat index near 100. Isolated storms are possible during the evening. Sunday, it's partly cloudy with isolated storms and highs in the low to mid 90s. I'm meteorologist Kat Campbell in the NCN Weather Center. The best music.
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0: Music from America, 1975, off their Hearts album. Yeah, Sister Golden Hair. All right, you know what? I wonder, wouldn't it be cool if they could do a newer version, Sister Silver Hair, for all of the golden-haired girls from the 70s that are now silver-haired girls in the 2000s? I think we could definitely rewrite that a little bit. All right, well, I tell you what, it's still raining in parts of the county out there, all right? Still tracking this, what they call the sea breeze fronts. And it's just basically, it's a front that develops off of the coast and moves inland. And it's all because the temperature of the water is different than the temperature on land. And it creates this little mini front that comes through from time to time. Happens only in the summer when you get the right conditions. And it is bringing some pretty significant rainfall to sections of the county. The back edge is moving through. It's moving a little slow. So if you are seeing rain, just hang in there. It'll be tapering off soon. And if you haven't seen any yet, hold on, you should. The good news is the severe part is beginning to fade out, not seeing any lightning in the Sampson County area. So at least that part is over and done with for now. I tell you what, though, you don't have to worry about the weather. We've got a big estate sale going on today. Now, if you don't want to go today, you can go tomorrow as well. This is a two-day event. Everything has got to go, and it's indoors. So don't worry about the weather. Just worry about the deals. 155 Loop Road. All right, that's 155 Loop Road. That's right off of Highway 24 East, like you're heading out toward Warsaw, but just a stone's throw out of the city. Go out there, check them out. They're going to be there today and tomorrow from 8 until 6 each day. So you still got some time to check them out this afternoon on your way home if you want. And they've got everything from your big ticket items like furniture and appliances to little things like decor and glasses and everyday pieces. So if you want to maybe do a little upgrading, or if you're looking just to make that weekend special without having to drop the bank, this could be a good way to do it. Those estate sales, when everything has to go, that means the deals have to happen. So make sure you check them out today or tomorrow. 155 Loop Road here in Clinton. We got to take a quick break, you guys, but I want you to stay tuned. I'll tell you what, this, the more I learn about this, the owners of this restaurant, this steakhouse, they admit it's kind of a marketing thing, but times are hard. Times is hard for everybody. You got to get creative sometimes when you're trying to draw in the public, and I think they have done it with this one. Well, you'll see what I mean. You'll see. Or you'll hear what I mean. Coming up on 1170. 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

0: 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All right, we're going to take just a quick break. We got your beach break coming up in a moment. But in the meantime, wait till you hear about this steakhouse in Florida. I think they're on to something. I don't know what it is, but they're definitely on to something. You'll hear what I mean coming up next. 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
0: All right, so like I said, they admitted that this is just, they just did this as a marketing thing, but it's real, and they're sticking with it. Down in Florida, there's a town called Hollywood, Florida. It's a real place. But anyway, in Hollywood, Florida, the steakhouse is, well, turning heads, I guess you could say, with a clothing optional dinner event. That's right. You heard me right. Clothing optional. They do this on the first Monday of every month. The chef and the owner, he launched what he's calling the Nude Dining Experience. It's at a place called Class Soiree Steakhouse. And he said, look, I'm doing this to generate buzz. He explained that as a restaurateur or restaurateur, I like restaurateur better, right? He said, look, it's pretty rough in this environment. And to survive, if you're in a restaurant business, you got to be remarkable. And to be remarkable means people are talking about you. And this is what he's doing to get people talking about his place. Now, the servers and everybody that works there, they remain fully clothed. These are private dinners, and the people that work there, they're trained to be respectful, and you know they're there just to do their jobs. Tickets for this event, $250 for men, $150 for women, and if you want to go as a couple, it's only $300. I want to know why they charge more for men than women. If clothing is optional, like it's just, I'm not going to go there. No one under 18 is admitted. And there's some other rules about touching and looking and things like that. So each guest receives a robe, a towel, and a seat cover. Well, that's good thinking there. One of the spokespeople from the city, they confirmed that the events are completely legal because they are, quote, private gatherings. And the restaurant owner said he's going to continue to do this as long as it's generating buzz and business. He said he's had a pretty good turnout so far, and they're going to continue to do it into the foreseeable future. So if you're heading down to Florida anytime soon, you may want to throw that on the bucket list if you're feeling a little loose around the edges. I still want to know what's up with the ticket price. $150 for women, $250 for men. What is it about the guys that they got to pay so much for? And one more quick thing. If you want to create a buzz, you want people talking about your restaurant, then make some food that people talk about. How about that, right? Not the ambiance. How about the food? Just saying. But that is not on my bucket list by any means, right? No at all. I tell you what, though, if it ain't a steakhouse, maybe you could do a cheeseburger. Cheeseburgers in paradise. Now that's some marketing for you. Your beach break with Jimmy Buffett on 1170 AM. Now I'm hungry. Where are my pants?

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2: 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From the pages of the Bladen Journal. Recently, the cafeteria at the North Carolina FFA Center in White Lake buzzed with energy as hundreds of high school students from across the state gathered around two assembly lines with a single purpose, serving others. By the end of the day, the students and advisors had packaged 38,488 nutritious meals that would be distributed through churches and nonprofit organizations to individuals and families experiencing food insecurity in Bladen, Columbus, and Robeson counties. For many of the students, it was more than a community service project. It was an opportunity to live out the final line of the FFA motto, which is, quote, learning to do, doing to learn, earning to live, living to serve, unquote. The meal packing event was part of the North Carolina FFA State Leadership Conference at the historic North Carolina FFA Center at White Lake, where 267 students and advisors spent the week developing leadership skills while learning the importance of service and teamwork. Funding for the project came through the North Carolina FFA Alumni and Supporters Council, which secured two National FFA Day of Service grants totaling $12,700. The grants are designed to support community service projects led by FFA members. Every aspect of the project was carried out by the students themselves as part of their leadership development training. The meals will be distributed locally through churches and nonprofit organizations, including New Light Church in Bladenboro and Lake Church, helping ensure the food reaches families throughout the region. From the pages of the Sampson Independent, in just 1 year, one without a full preseason, the work that Hopton head football coach Adam Schrantz accomplished netted him a state honor. The North Carolina Coaches Association recently announced that Schrantz, as one of the head coaches in the 2027 All-Star East-West football game. Under Schrantz's guidance last year, he led the Wildcats to a 7-5 record, an improvement over the 3-8 finish the team had in 2024. And lastly, three recent high school graduates will have scholarships to assist them as they make the transition to their respective universities, all thanks to the Sampson County Historically Black Colleges and Universities Council, which made the awards. Amira Faircloth and Naya Carr of Clinton High School and Aaliyah Richardson of Union High School were all gifted $500 scholarships from the council. For information on these articles and others, see the latest edition of the Bladen Journal and the Sampson Independent.
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7: Happy Friday. Any storms out there will fade early with lows in the upper 60s to lower 70s tonight under partly cloudy skies. Saturday, it's partly cloudy with a chance of an isolated evening storm. Highs are in the upper 80s to lower 90s, but most of the day will be dry. Sunday, it's partly cloudy with isolated pop-up storms. Highs are in the low to mid 90s. I'm meteorologist Kat Campbell in the NCN Weather Center.
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0: All right, temperatures are beginning to go back up out there as the clouds are thinning. Still seeing some rain across the area, but like you heard, that is going to fade on out. We're going to see most of the rain showers falling out as we head into the evening time. It does look like, for the most part, most of the significant rain is in the northern part, right around the Plainview Highway 13 area, and that's going to continue for a little while before it does eventually kind of fade out of the area. But like I said, it's feeling pretty warm. Temperatures, we were in the upper 70s, you guys, but now we're in the mid to upper 80s. And as we see sunshine for the rest of the evening, those temperatures are going to be going right up and taking the heat index with them. So just hang in there. We got around the North Carolina news coming your way in a few minutes. Don't forget, we got the big estate sale going on at 155 Loop Road today. That's 155 Loop Road off of Highway 24 East here in Clinton. They're going to be out there until about 6 o'clock this afternoon, and then tomorrow they're firing up at 8 and going until 6 once again. So you got wonderful chances to get great deals on big ticket items and little things for yourself and for the house. Get on out there, check them out, tell them we sent you, and get yourself a good deal. We're back into the music. We're heading back to 1969. Fire up the choppers and check out the LZ. It's Norman Greenbaum, Funtime Oldies, 1170.

0: The Stampeders on 1170. We are in the home stretch. We are about 11 minutes outside the 5 o'clock hour, you guys. So hang in there. The weekend is right around the corner. We're going to take a quick break, come back, and if you sleep with a fan, doctors, experts say you may want to think twice about it or maybe just change the direction. We'll see what they're saying coming up next. Fun Time Oldies.
1: 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Again, that's 910-260-2151. 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
0: Okay, so if you're like me and you sleep with a fan on, it's one of my favorite things about the summertime. But experts say that sleeping with a fan running may seem like a nice summer solution, but what the doctors are saying is it does come with some side effects. All right, so according to experts, according to the doctors, these fans, they circulate allergens, and combined with the dryness that can happen throughout the warm summer months, it can actually worsen symptoms like coughing, wheezing, and even congestion. Now, cool air concentrated on the body, too, so if you've got a fan and it's cool, it's in there blowing, or your air conditioner is pointed on you, that cool air can also make your muscles tense, and that can cause stiffness or even cause your neck to get sore. Dry air also paralyzes your nasal immune defenses. So that, what that does, it allows allergens to linger longer. So sometimes those allergies that are impacting you through the summer, it's not because you're more allergic in the summer. It's just maybe the fan is making your defenses a little lower. They do say dry skin and irritation in the eyes are also concerning. So they warn to reduce the risk. Experts and doctors recommend pointing the fan away from your head. If you have to have one running, just don't have it running on. Don't let it be blowing right there on your head. They also recommend cleaning those fan blades regularly. You would be surprised how quick that dust piles up, and you can maintain your indoor humidity. That will help a lot. Keep it between 30% to 50%, and it should be okay there. They said they want to iterate here that fans cause no long-term damage. No long-term damage or anything like that, but they can move air, not cool it, and it can also move around some of those allergens. So if you want, maybe think about that before you get in bed tonight. Maybe check that humidity, turn that fan around, and good sleeping, all right? Have some good sleep there. We got North Carolina news coming your way here on 1170. 5 o'clock is right around the corner, you guys, so hang in there. We're going to be right back.

0: Saturday, August 8th, 6 p.m. at the Plainview Pentecostal Free Will Baptist Church, 5105 Hobson Highway. It's an evening of Southern gospel music with the Dub Brothers. McCray and his three sons have rekindled the Dub Brothers and are bringing back that traditional Southern gospel music we all love so much. You remember the songs like I Can Pray, Didn't It Rain, Get Away Jordan, just to name a few. 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Remember, that's the Dub Brothers, Saturday, August 8th, 6 p.m., Plainview Pentecostal Free Will Baptist Church, 5105 Hobson Highway, Clinton, North Carolina. Brother Chubby Riber and the members of the Plainview Church invite you to come out and be a part of this great event. Doors open at 5, program starts at 6. For more information, you may call Wayne Weeks at 910-590-6773.
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2: NCN News, I'm Melissa Vale. In remarks, Senator Darlene Graham, sister of the late Senator Lindsey Graham, urged colleagues to support the Russia sanctions bill he championed. The bill passed in the Senate 86-11.
3: For more than 4 years, Putin has wreaked havoc on the lives of everyday people, kidnapping tens of thousands of Ukrainian children and committing unspeakable acts. The war against Ukraine is primarily funded by the revenue Russia rakes in from energy sales. Without these profits, the ability to fund the war would be crippled. This legislation hits Putin where it hurts.
2: Republican Senator Bill Cassidy of Louisiana says he'll vote for Todd Blanche as Attorney General, likely paving the way for Blanche to be confirmed to lead President Donald Trump's Justice Department. Cassidy announced his support Friday on the Senate floor, saying Blanche isn't perfect, but no one is. 61 years ago, President Lyndon B. Johnson signed the Voting Rights Act, but now the North Carolina Voter Protection Alliance says Americans have seen their voting rights increasingly stripped away, and nowhere has that been more impactful than North Carolina. Cumberland County Democratic Senator Val Applewhite says military voters are being hurt by recent Republican-backed legislation.
4: To sit in this building, Republicans who claim to be pro-military, we have the audacity, the unmitigated gall to pass legislation that makes soldiers, airmen, Marines, challenges their opportunity to cast a ballot.
2: Franklin County law enforcement officers say that a husband and wife are dead after an apparent murder-suicide unfolded in the front yard of a home on Sunlight Cove near Lake Royale Friday morning. The incident is being investigated as a shooting. A child was found safe inside the home. The Lake Royale police chief said at the scene that the husband was a Navy veteran. 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
5: 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We're delving into a new NCHA report titled More Than Medicine, The Economic Impact of North Carolina Hospitals. My guest is Josh Dobson, President and CEO of the North Carolina Healthcare Association.
6: Hospitals generated about $52 billion in economic impact last year, roughly 6% of the entire state's gross domestic product. They spent around $44 billion on operations and workforce expenses. And that spending does ripple outward into local economies. Hospitals are often among the largest employers in a region, especially rural communities. In fact, they're among the top 10 employers in 95 of North Carolina's 100 counties.
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2: At a news conference, New Mexico Attorney General Raul Torres says a $567 million judgment against Instagram and parent company Meta sends an unmistakable message.
7: Yesterday's decision was, by all accounts, a historic moment, not only in New Mexico's fight to try and hold Meta accountable for the harm that they have caused to our kids, both in terms of facilitating exploitation and addiction, but also in terms of really changing the narrative in this country and frankly all over the world about whether or not companies of this size and scale can actually be held accountable.
2: Authorities in Edgecombe County said a deputy-involved shooting happened Friday afternoon, kicking off an armed standoff about midway between Rocky Mount and Pine Tops. According to an Edgecombe County Sheriff's Office news release, the suspect aimed a rifle at a deputy who fired at him. The suspect went back into the house, still armed with a rifle, and the deputies took cover outside. Holly Springs police are investigating after some Wake County parents said a Middle Creek Elementary School substitute bus driver missed several assigned stops and continued driving despite attempts by parents to alert him. Rebecca Wallace tells WTVD her children were on the bus.
8: As they're coming down the hill, they'd roll down all the windows. They're sticking their arms and heads out screaming, "Help us, help us." That will haunt my nightmares forever. And when he finally parked the bus, the kids are still banging on the windows, screaming, "Help us, help us."
2: Wake County Public School System officials said the transportation department is reviewing the situation and speaking with the driver. 50 years after Fleetwood Mac released its iconic Rumours album, Lindsey Buckingham detailed how the band has been able to bury the many hatchets that have been raised over the years thanks to a special project. Buckingham told E! News the group has been working on a documentary, which will be on Apple TV in 2027. Alyssa Vale, NCN News.
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1: Nissan of Clinton time. It's 5 o'clock, babies, and we've got 81 degrees in downtown Clinton. Beginning to see some sunshine, trying to peek through the most of the rain that was associated with that sea breeze front is beginning to pretty much evaporate, fall apart. The whole front itself is just literally, it looks like it's melting. So we're not going to see too much out of that for the rest of the evening or into the after, or for the rest of the evening. Looks like it's only going to get better. If you got plans to be out and about, you're good to go. All right. Do remember, though, it's going to be a little on the muggy side for this evening. Not too bad temperature-wise, with lows in the lower 70s. Have lots of beautiful skies to check out tonight, too. We're going to have a beautiful, clear evening. Tomorrow, lots of sunshine. They have taken all of the rain out of the forecast. So if you're gearing up for some of the wonderful yard sales, tomorrow is yard sale day, okay? If you're gearing up, it looks great. It's going to be on the warm side, but lots of sunshine, so pack that sunscreen. Highs will be around 90. And then tomorrow night, just a few clouds, dry with our lows in the lower 70s. Our next chance of showers may occur late in the day on Sunday with our heating of the day kind of type scenarios. But in the meantime, just get out there and make plans to enjoy that weekend. I don't even think we'll have too much of a shower chance for Sunday, so we'll just have to wait and see. In the meantime, get out there and make the best of it. Thank you so much for cruising with me this afternoon. We've had some fun, some great tunes, but now it's time to wrap it all up. I'll be back with you Mondays. I want you guys to join us. It's going to be great. Rumor has it, we're going to be in our new studio. Everything's going to be live, and it's going to sound great. So I hope you join me. 1 o'clock, we'll be right here with the Country Store, and then we'll have a great afternoon together as always. I'll get back to giving away some prizes, too. Yeah, I've been itching to give away some food, so we're going to do it full-fledged, all steam ahead, okay? Y'all have a great weekend. Trying to carve out a little fun for yourself. Don't forget to stay cool, stay safe, and I will talk to you cats on Monday.
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